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0: when it was, and have come to worship him. When King Herod heard this, he was disturbed, and all Jerusalem with him. When he had called together all the people's chief priests and teachers of the law, he asked them where the Messiah was to be born. In Bethlehem in Judea, they replied, for this is what the prophet has written. By you, Bethlehem, in the land of Judea, and by no means least among the rulers of Judea, for out of you will come a ruler who will shepherd my people Israel. Amen, and I have a blessed day.
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0: Psalm 64, a Psalm of David. O God, listen to my complaint. Protect my life from my enemy's threats. Hide me from the plots of this evil mob, from this gang of wrongdoers. They sharpen their tongues like swords and aim their bitter words like arrows. They shoot from ambush at the innocent, attacking suddenly and fearlessly. They encourage each other to do evil and plan how to set their traps in secret. Who will ever notice, they ask, as they plot their crimes, they say. We have devised the perfect plan. Yes, the human heart and mind are cunning, but God himself will shoot them with his arrows, suddenly striking them down. Their own tongues will ruin them, and all who see them will shake their heads in scorn. Then everyone will be afraid. They will proclaim the mighty acts of God and realize all the amazing things he does. The godly will rejoice in the Lord and find shelter in him, and those who do what is right will praise him.
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So much is shallow these days. Pictures, but not words. Texts that seem impersonal. Tweets rather than conversation. It can leave us all feeling rather empty. 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

0: A prayer from the Psalms. The Lord is our shepherd. We lack nothing. He makes us lie down in green pastures. He leads us beside quiet waters. He refreshes our souls. He guides us along the right paths for His name's sake. Even though we walk through the darkest valley, we will fear no evil, for You are with us. Your rod and Your staff, they comfort us. You prepare a table in the presence of our enemies. You anoint our heads with oil. Our cups overflow. Surely Your goodness and love will follow us all the days of our lives, and we will dwell in the house of the Lord forever.
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14: 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I'm a singer, songwriter, musician, producer. I know it's a lot, but I want to thank you for listening to Premier Gospel and supporting. 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
1: In Isaiah chapter 6, the Bible declares that the seraphim begin to cry one to another.

A prayer from the Psalms. The Lord is our light and our salvation. Whom shall we fear? The Lord is the stronghold of our lives. Of whom shall we be afraid? One thing we ask from the Lord, this only do we seek, that we may dwell in the house of the Lord all the days of our lives, to gaze on the beauty of the Lord and to seek him in his temple. In the days of trouble, he will keep us safe in his dwelling. He will hide us in the shelter of his sacred tent and set us high upon a rock. Teach us your ways, Lord. Lead us along a straight path. We remain confident of this. We will see the goodness of the Lord in the land of the living. Wait for the Lord, be strong, and take heart, and wait for the Lord. Amen.

This is Levi from Wiking, and I would like to say Psalm 23. The Lord is my shepherd, I shall not want. He makes me lie down in green pastures. He leads me beside the still waters. He refreshes my soul. For his name's sake, even though I walk through the darkest valley, I will not fear, for he is with me. His rod and staff, they protect me. He prepares a table in the presence of my enemies. Surely goodness and mercy shall follow us all the days of our life, and we shall dwell in the house of the Lord forever. Amen.

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0: Psalm 65 for the choir director. A song, a psalm of David. What mighty praise, O God, belongs to you in Zion. We will fulfill our vows to you, for you answer our prayers. All of us must come to you. Though we are overwhelmed by our sins, you forgive them all. What joy for those you choose to bring near, those who live in your holy courts. What festivities await us inside your holy temple. You faithfully answer our prayers with awesome deeds, O God, our Saviour. You are the hope of everyone on earth, even those who sail on distant seas. You formed the mountains by your power and armed yourself with mighty strength. You quieted the raging oceans with their pounding waves and silenced the shouting of the nations. Those who live at the ends of the earth stand in awe of your wonders. From where the sun rises to where it sets, you inspire shouts of joy. You take care of the earth and water it, making it rich and fertile. The river of God has plenty of water. It provides a bountiful harvest of grain, for you have ordered it so. You drench the ploughed ground with rain, melting the clods and levelling the ridges. You soften the earth with showers and bless its abundant crops. You crown the year with a bountiful harvest. Even the hard pathways overflow with abundance. The grasslands of the wilderness become a lush pasture, and the hillsides blossom with joy. The meadows are clothed with flocks of sheep, and the valleys are carpeted with grain. They all shout and sing for joy.
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A prayer from the Psalms. Ascribe to the Lord, you heavenly beings. Ascribe to the Lord glory and strength. Ascribe to the Lord the glory due to his name. Worship the Lord in the splendor of his holiness. The voice of the Lord is powerful. 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The Lord sits enthroned over the flood. The Lord is enthroned as King forever. 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The Lord blesses his people with peace. Amen.

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I trust in God's unfailing love forever and ever. 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And we will hope in your name, for your name is good. Amen.

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0: Psalm 70, for the choir director. A psalm of David asking God to remember him. Please, God, rescue me. 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Let them be horrified by their shame. For they said, aha, we've got him now. But may all who search for you be filled with joy and gladness in you. May those who love your salvation repeatedly shout, God is great. But as for me, I am poor and needy. 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O Lord, do not delay.
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0: Carer.
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A prayer from the Psalms. Heavenly Father, you are our refuge and strength, an ever-present help in trouble. We will not fear, though the earth give way and the mountains fall into the heart of the sea. The Lord Almighty is with us. Our God is our fortress. In this moment you say to us, be still and know that I am God. Amen.

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A prayer from the Psalms. Heavenly Father, you are our refuge and strength, an ever-present help in trouble. 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The Lord Almighty is with us. Our God is our fortress. 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
1: Psalm 73, Part 1, a Psalm of Asaph. Truly God is good to Israel, to those whose hearts are pure. 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

0: 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They're not plagued with problems like everyone else. They wear pride like a jeweled necklace and clothe themselves with cruelty. These fat cats have everything their hearts could ever wish for. 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In their pride, they seek to crush others. They boast against the very heavens and their words strut throughout the earth. And so the people are dismayed and confused, drinking in all their words. What does God know, they ask? Does the Most High even know what's happening? Look at these wicked people, enjoying a life of ease while their riches multiply.
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A prayer from the Psalms. How long, Lord? Will you forget us forever? How long will you hide your face from us? How long must we wrestle with our thoughts and day after day have sorrow in our hearts? How long will our enemy triumph over us? Look upon us and answer, Lord our God. We trust in your unfailing love. Our hearts rejoice in your salvation. We will sing the Lord's praise, for you have been good to us. Amen.

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We got a message to encourage you and let you know that no matter what you're going through, there's still glory coming.

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0: Look at someone and say, this ain't the Holy Ghost. 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Somebody give God a shout in this place tonight.
1: A prayer from the Psalms. The heavens declare the glory of God. The skies proclaim the work of his hands. Your voice goes out to all the earth, your words to the ends of the world. Your law, Lord, is perfect, refreshing the soul. Your statutes are trustworthy, making wise the simple. The commands of the Lord are right, giving joy to the heart. Who can discern their own errors? Forgive our hidden faults. Keep us from willful sins. May they not rule over us. May the words of our mouths and the meditation of our hearts be pleasing in your sight, Lord, our rock and our redeemer. Amen.

Good morning, good morning. I'm just so grateful to be alive, to wake up this morning. There's so many who are right now fighting for their lives in a hospital bed. There's so many people who are didn't even wake up this morning, and I'm so grateful. I'm so grateful to God for waking up this morning. There's been so many sicknesses around me and some serious, serious things happening to people, and I'm truly grateful that God woke me up this morning and my baby Sakani. Love you guys and have a blessed day.

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1: Lord, I want to bless your name today. 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
1: Psalm 73, Part 2. Did I keep my heart pure for nothing? 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I get nothing but trouble all day long. Every morning brings me pain. If I had really spoken this way to others, I would have been a traitor to your people. So I try to understand why the wicked prosper, but what a difficult task it is. Then I went into your sanctuary, O God, and I finally understood the destiny of the wicked. Truly, you put them on a slippery path and send them sliding over the cliff to destruction. In an instant, they are destroyed, completely swept away by terrors. When you arise, O Lord, you will laugh at their silly ideas as a person laughs at dreams in the morning. Then I realized that my heart was bitter and I was all torn up inside. I was so foolish and ignorant. I must have seemed like a senseless animal to you. Yet I still belong to you. You hold my right hand. You guide me with your counsel, leading me to a glorious destiny. Whom have I in heaven but you? I desire you more than anything on earth. My health may fail and my spirit may grow weak, but God remains the strength of my heart. He is mine forever. Those who desert him will perish, for you destroy those who abandon you. But as for me, how good it is to be near God. I have made the Sovereign Lord my shelter, and I will tell everyone about the wonderful things you do.
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0: A prayer from the Psalms. Hear us, Lord. Our plea is just. Listen to our cry. Hear our prayer. It does not rise from deceitful lips. We call on you, our God, for you will answer us. Turn your ear to us and hear our prayers. Show us the wonders of your great love. You who saved us by your right hand, keep us as the apple of your eyes. Hide us in the shadow of your wings. Amen.
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3: But the most part is that I welcome the ban, because then it'll keep a lot of the younger out of trouble. 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
2: Roshana says, good morning. 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
2: 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And of course, we've got Choir Hour as well. 7 a.m. with me, Belinda, and the Hot Porridge Massive.
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3: My name is Bijoy Powell, the CEO of the Ascension Trust, and this is your Spirit Charge for today. Joshua chapter 1, verse 9. Haven't I commanded you? Be strong and courageous. Do not be afraid or discouraged, for the Lord your God is with you wherever you go. For those of you who needed to hear today that you're called to be strong, to be brave, to be bold, and to be courageous, know that this call is because the Lord your God is with you wherever you go. He is your strength. He is your guide. He is your support. He is your words. He is your wisdom. He is your love, and he is your truth. So go knowing that you have permission to be brave, be courageous, to be bold, and to be strong. Even though you may not feel like it, the Lord your God is carrying you and holding you so that you know that he is doing it alongside you. So go and be strong and courageous, for the Lord your God is with you wherever you go. Thank you.
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1: Do you search for a meaning too? Lately my sky's been grey but I need it blue. I feel myself changing, think I like these changes. I went through some phases, I outgrew these cages. Some of my friends done strangers, that was so heartbreaking. I feel my heart breaking, so much isolation.
2: To be fair, that is not cool. My heart's in bits and I try to get it fixed with the wrong tool. You know that it's on you. Family and money, yeah, it's on you. The weight of the world, yeah, it's on you.
1: I don't like how I'm feeling today. 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

I'm on the edge, I'm on the edge. 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I didn't have no pride today. Let all out, let all out, let all out, let all out, oh.

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It's your boy Akil Henry. 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
1: CEO.
0: Employee.
1: Church leader.
0: Carer.
1: But whoever we are, whatever we do,
0: we are Christian and we are
1: women. 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
2: Where you at, East Coast?

song says it's good to be alive, but it's best to live. 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And guess what?

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15: Good morning, I'm Donna Birrell. A retired British couple have described the moment a Russian warship fired towards their yacht in the English Channel as surreal. The MOD has confirmed Russia's claims the Admiral Grigorovich sent out warning shots to avoid a collision. Wes Streeting has indicated he's prepared to trigger a leadership contest as early as next week unless Keir Starmer sets out a timetable for his departure. US Vice President J.D. Vance has described a meeting last year at the Vatican as unsettling. He said the Vatican is unwilling to move its moral guidance past the point of trite platitudes. The Bishop of Manchester says access to fair and affordable credit is a matter of dignity. And Argentina's Lionel Messi has become the World Cup's joint top all-time scorer with a hat-trick in last night's match against Algeria. And those are your headlines.
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4: So for London, today's going to be a mostly cloudy start. Sunny spells developing in the afternoon and it will turn largely dry with the odd spot of rain cannot be ruled out at the end of the day. Top temperatures set going to be today 24 degrees and for Birmingham, it's going to be a cloudy start to the day as well. Then dry, but some rain cannot be ruled out later on in the afternoon, followed by some more sunny spells into the evening. Top temperatures is going to be 22 degrees.
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4: Good morning. A very, very, very happy. What day is it today? It's a Wednesday morning, yes, and you are locked into Gospel Breakfast with me, Belinda, with you from now all the way up until 10 o'clock this morning. Thank you for choosing Premier Gospel as the place to get your day started. Lots in store for you today, as always. Of course, we're going to be jumping into our Bibles. We've got Choir Hour and so much more in store. But before we go any further ado, let us pray. So, Lord, we just want to thank you for this gift of another day. We thank you for allowing us to see this Wednesday morning. We thank you for your love. We thank you for your care. We thank you for the peace that you have given to us throughout this week so far. And in advance, we want to thank you for holding our hand through this Wednesday. Whatever we stand in need of, Lord, we pray that you'll hold it not back from us, Lord, but that you'll pour into us a fresh spirit, a fresh anointing to tackle anything that is ahead of us today. These things we ask of you in Jesus' name. And together as a family, we say, amen.
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Christ there with the whole world in his hand. You're locked into Gospel Breakfast with me, Belinda, here on Premier Gospel. Every time I hear that song, it really does take me back to school days, singing that song in assembly, you know, back in the day. It wasn't quite like that. It was just Mr. Holiday on his guitar, you know, strumming away with us in the hall. However, it does take me back, and I feel like that was a great song for the kids to be singing. Anywho's, how are you doing here on this Wednesday morning? We have made it to that midweek point, family, and I hope it finds you well. If you're waking up this morning and your week hasn't been the best so far, then my plan, my intention, my agenda is to turn that around, not by my spirit, by the Spirit of the Lord. We have got some tunes to soundtrack your morning. We've also got some fun and games with our Bible quiz question that's going to be coming up later on in this show as well. But before we get there, we have got your spirit charge. It is a minute and a half of inspiration, maybe even a little bit thought-provoking to get you ready for your Wednesday. Now, if you've ever questioned, you know, your having permission to be brave, having permission to be courageous, if you've ever doubted that the Lord is in you and working through you, then today's spirit charge is just the thing that you're going to need to get charged up for this Wednesday. Stick around.

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1: My name is Bijoy Powell, the CEO of the Ascension Trust, and this is your Spirit Charge for today. Joshua chapter 1, verse 9. Haven't I commanded you? Be strong and courageous. Do not be afraid or discouraged, for the Lord your God is with you wherever you go. For those of you who needed to hear today that you're called to be strong, to be brave, to be bold, and to be courageous, know that this call is because the Lord your God is with you wherever you go. He is your strength. He is your guide. He is your support. He is your words. He is your wisdom. He is your love, and he is your truth. So go knowing that you have permission to be brave, be courageous, to be bold, and to be strong. Even though you may not feel like it, the Lord your God is carrying you and holding you so that you know that he is doing it alongside you. So go and be strong and courageous, for the Lord your God is with you wherever you go. Thank you.
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Roger and Sam Granderson there with Shout Praises. That's exactly what we're going to be doing this morning and what we do each and every morning when you are getting ready for work. Maybe you're getting the kids ready for school. Imagine being able to do that every day while getting your praise on. You don't have to imagine it, because that's what we do. If you are brand new here, welcome here. Welcome, welcome, welcome. Great to have your company. It's official. You're now part of the Hot Porridge Massive. We gather each and every morning, weekday morning, from 7 until 10 o'clock, making sure that the day starts in the right way. You don't have to be shy. 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The number again is 0303 040 1111. That is both the number if you want to send me a WhatsApp, or if you want to give me a go old school and give me a call in the studio, you can give me a call on that number as well. Now, one of the things we do is talk about how great our God is, how amazing our God is, and we can find so many words to describe him. He is awesome. He is wonderful. He is magnificent. And he's also

0: years in my life, I would be
1: lost.
0: Nothing.
1: A ruin.
2: Blue.
1: Empty.
3: Sad. 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
8: Calling Joy, Toby, Kofi, Marsha, Mercy, Peace, Tolu, Olu, Daniel, Leroy, Samuel, and Karen. I know it's been a while. It's time to come home.
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used to place you here on Gospel Breakfast on the 17th of June. I was about to say the 15th. The 17th of June, 2026. At 7:31 is the time. How are you? 0303-040-1111. That is where you can connect with me today. So today is National Thank a Teacher Day. This June 17th, 2026. Which teacher would you like to thank? Do you have a teacher at school, or maybe a Sunday school teacher, Saturday school teacher, maybe a dance teacher, someone who taught you something different to what you might have learned at home? What did that teacher mean to you? Now, I know, not from experience, but from what I've been told, that teaching is a very tough profession. And that it's often not given the respect that it deserves. So today we want to take a moment out just to thank all those who are in the teaching sector. And if there's a particular teacher that stands out to you, maybe they impacted you from in your school days, maybe it's someone even recent, I would love to hear it. Say it with a note and let me know on 0303-040-1111. That's 0303-040-1111. And in a moment, we'll be hearing from an author and head teacher, Miriam Manderson, about the importance of good teachers. Stick around.

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1: It's Belinda on Gospel Breakfast, right here on Premier Gospel.

Loving this vibe. This here Wednesday morning with Esto place you here on Gospel Breakfast. If you're just tuning in, welcome to you. Great to have your company. Good morning to Ashauna. She says, Grand Rising, Sissy B, producer Nerd, and the Hot Porridge Massive Familam. Happy Wednesday. Pray that you are well and that you've had a restful night. May we lean upon the Lord, or the love that we get comfort from the Lord on today. And then she drops this scripture. A great one, actually, coming from Mark 10, verse 27. He says, with men it is impossible, but with God, for with God all things are possible. With men it is impossible, but not with God, for with God all things are possible. And then she goes on to give this line of encouragement for today, saying, no matter what happens today, may we remember that with Yahweh we will never fail. Ashauna, thank you so much for saying that. I love that we gather in the morning and we get to encourage each other. We get to uplift one another. And you never know what your calling is. So thank you so much for sharing that, sis. And speaking of calling, your work matters more than you actually think. Whether you're a gardener, a carer, a barista, you could be a lawyer, or maybe you're retired. 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

0: I Sing, come in from Vic Tizzle, Utter Once and Muiwa. That tune never gets old. It never gets old to me. It's Gospel Breakfast here on Premier Gospel. I'm with you all the way up until 10 o'clock this morning. Now, did you know that the 17th of June is a Thank a Teacher Day? Do you have a teacher that you'd like to thank? Which teacher made a lasting impact on you? Is it like a teacher who went the extra mile for you? Or maybe there's one that's gone the extra mile for your child. Would love to hear those stories today as we show appreciation on 0303 040 1111. And we're not just stopping there, because this morning I'm joined by the lovely, the amazing Mariam Manderson. She is the author of the book From the Hood to Headship, A Black Woman's Journey to Becoming Head Teacher. And it's in the title of the book. She is also a head teacher. Good morning, Mariam.
1: Good morning, Belinda.
0: How doest thou this lovely Wednesday morning?
1: Thou art fine. I'm very well this morning, thank you.
0: Just showing you a little bit of my, you know, English literature language from Shakespeare time.
1: So I can see. Well done. I'm impressed.
0: So is there a teacher for you who inspired you or who impressed you that kind of led you down the journey to becoming a teacher?
1: Oh, absolutely. I give all the credit to, I don't know where she is now. I would love to see her. Madame Nucaré, who was my French teacher at school, she planted the seed really for me to become a languages teacher. She was awesome. Absolutely awesome.
0: That's awesome. Do you know what? I have never heard anyone say it was one of their language teachers. It's always like the math teacher, the English teacher, or the kind of the teacher who does something around sociology or something like that. But a language teacher, how impactful is that? And you are very fluent in Francais, oui?
1: I am in Francais. You're so funny. I am fluent in French and Spanish because I took it up later on. So, yeah.
0: Oh,
1: I am.
0: Wow.
1: But she was amazing, and I had a very rowdy class, and she could handle us, and she was just awesome. Planted the seed, and yeah, here I am today, being able to, you know, stand on those shoulders.
0: I love that. I love that she's had that impact on you. Why do you think that not enough respect and credit is given to teachers?
1: I think the world is changing, and the world has changed. The pandemic did a little bit to see what teachers do, but there's this kind of entitlement attitude, I think, that's around. People always think that there are excuses and reasons for things that go wrong, instead of having the authority and the respect for those who are what I call the guardians of the nation's children. Mm. We are bringing up children to be responsible citizens of the world. We have nothing but, you know, positivity, joy, and we seek to look for all the potential in the young people because they're the future, right?
0: Absolutely.
1: So there needs to be a level of trust. And I think that trust sometimes is broken down by rhetoric, things that are said about schools that go wrong. And people take that, you know, to heart, forgetting that they're dealing with teachers or education support staff who are also family members, parents, you know, children themselves. So they want to do well by the children they're working with as well. So I just think it's broken down sometimes.
0: Yeah, I agree. And I think there's often some roles, you know, some jobs I think are more than just jobs. They're vocations like nursing and things like that. And I think teaching falls into that category. Would you agree?
1: Totally. I mean, look, teachers, as far as I'm concerned, you have your subject, you teach, but you are changing lives one child at a time. You don't know what you planted in that child in front of you. Every teacher or every person in education, I would say, has the potential to be the most influential person in a child's life. Mm. They have the power in their teaching capability to break down or to lift up. So yeah, I think it's just so important, that role.
0: And what do you think is good, the good thing about Thank a Teacher Day?
1: I suppose it's just an appreciation, really. It's a bit like when they used to clap for the NHS, isn't it? Except ours isn't so widespread, right? It's kind of internal. Only a few people know, I guess. I sent a thank a teacher card to my staff today. I'm hoping it gets there. It's by email, with a message that I always share with them anyway.
0: Yeah.
1: I don't know if you know what that is, what you want to know what that is.
0: Of course, that was going to be my next question. What is it that you want to say to the teachers at your school?
1: Right. So every year I tell them this and I say, you are part of every child's success. What you contribute is of value and of importance. And I believe that wholeheartedly. Because I don't know, I've got a site manager, for example. He's got such a way with the children. He's not a teacher, but he has such a way with the young people in our school. So I know that every day, each member of my staff is making a difference to these children's education experiences and lives as well.
0: And lastly, before I let you go, to a teacher who might be locked in at the moment thinking, feeling maybe a little bit discouraged, feeling unseen, feeling like their work is in vain, what would you say to keep them in the game, to keep them going?
1: That's a really good question. I would say, keep going. You are probably influencing children without realizing it, and it's deferred gratification. 5 years from now, they'll come back to you, and they always do, and they'll say, thank you, miss, thank you, sir, for fill in the blank. And you just don't know what that blank's going to be, but they always do that. Hang in there.
0: Maryam Manderson, thank you so much for taking your time out of a busy morning, I imagine, just to chat it up with us today. Thank you so much. We'll catch up with you soon. Have a great day, and thank you for everything that you
1: do. Thank you very much for asking me. All right. Thank you, Belinda. Take care. Bye.

0: Becca Folks there with Legacy. Place you here on a Gospel Breakfast. It's so great chatting it up with Mariam Manderson, head teacher and also the author of the book From Hood to Headship, A Black Woman's Journey to Becoming a Head Teacher. Do check out the book if you haven't already. It's like her memoirs, top tier book. So do be encouraged by that. You still have a bit of time to get over to me the teachers who you want to celebrate or the lasting impact that a teacher may have had on you. Today is Thank a Teacher Day, and we want to make sure that the teachers who are locked into us here every morning, who are part of the Hot Porridge Massive, that you feel the love that we are pouring out on you today. Coming up at the top of the hour, got your news, your weather update, and of course the track of the week. Plus we'll be jumping into our Wisdom Wednesday. Yeah, I'm going to be putting your Bible knowledge to the test. Stick around.
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16: That's lower than the 3% predicted by economists. The Ministry of Defence says it's investigating reports a Russian warship fired warning shots at a UK-registered yacht in the English Channel. Wes Streeting has indicated he's prepared to trigger a leadership contest as early as next week unless Keir Starmer sets out a timetable for his departure. US Vice President J.D. Vance has described a meeting last year at the Vatican as unsettling. He said it was unwilling to move its moral guidance past the point of trite platitudes. The Bishop of Manchester, David Walker, says access to fair and affordable credit is a matter of dignity, and Jeremy Clarkson has revealed he has an aggressive form of cancer. And those are this morning's headlines.
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5: So for London, today is going to be a mostly cloudy start, then some sunny spells developing in the afternoon. Into the evening, a couple of light showers cannot be ruled out. However, it's not going to be too bad temperature-wise, with the top temperatures of 24 degrees. Looking pretty similar for Birmingham and the West Midlands, though they look like they're going to be having a bit more sunshine later on in the afternoon. Again, top temperatures is going to be 22 degrees, so still staying in the 20s. And I promise you, I always get nervous when I make promises about the weather. I don't promise you, but it looks like it's going to be getting hotter as we get towards the weekend.
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5: Howdy do, and how are you doing, family? It's Gospel Breakfast here on Premier Gospel this Wednesday morning with your girl, Belinda. That's me, taking care of you all the way up until 10 o'clock today. Remember, in an hour's time at 9 a.m., it's all about quiet hour, back-to-back on quiet tunes. So if there's a quiet tune you want to hear, let me know from now so I can get it queued up for you. Good morning, Janet. Lovely to have your company this morning. I trust that you are well. Also, good morning to Mama Boy. She says, I am so thankful that I caught your chat with the head teacher. As a teacher myself, it puts a spring in my step and a sprinkle in my heart. Hey! That's quiet. That's very poetic, Mama Boys. I love that. She says, happy Teacher Appreciation Day. And my late dad was my inspiration to becoming a teacher. Oh, I love that, sis. Thank you so much for all the work that you're doing. Pray that you'll keep on pouring into the young people who are in your care. Are there any other Hot Porridge Massive who are teachers? I would love to know so we can pour some special love out on you today. If you've never sent me a message before, let today be the day that you say, I am a teacher and I'm a part of the Hot Porridge Massive. Would love to hear from you on 0303 040 1111. The time is now 8:05, and coming up in the next few minutes, I'm going to be dropping you your first question for our Wisdom Wednesday. Before we get there, right now, you know what time it is.
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8: 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I hope you guys enjoy. Stay blessed.

I hope you guys enjoyed the track of the week, Finished Business by myself, Imran, featuring Leo Stay True. You can keep up with me on all social medias. I am Imran, and on Instagram, LOTTO_ASH. Stay blessed. Premier Gospel. 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

0: NK and Lecrae with Send That. Place you here on Gospel Breakfast. Now, if you love that hip-hop sound tonight at 8 p.m., it's all your time because Tanik will be taking care of you with hip-hop sessions. So make sure you are tuned in for that. It is always, always a stellar show. So that is tonight, 8 p.m. right here on Gospel, on Premier Gospel with Tanik and hip-hop sessions. If you're just tuning in, welcome to you. Great to have your company on this Wednesday morning. I'm going to drop you your first Bible quiz question. But before I get there, it is Thank a Teacher Day. And I'm loving your messages which are coming through this morning. Really pouring out your love on teachers and also sharing the teacher that stood out for you back in the day. Good morning, Abimbola.
1: Good morning, Queen Belinda, Tola and the Hot Porridge Massive. With regard to Thanking a Teacher Day, my favourite teacher was Miss Stella Dadsey. She at Crichton School in North London. She taught me German. She was the first black teacher in our school, one of the first black teachers, and she taught me German to the extent that it was part of my career. Some years ago, I met her and her grandson and her son in a garden centre in Muswell Hill, and we either connect on the phone or we connect by meeting up for coffee every so often. She was an activist as well. She wrote books like A Kick in the Belly, and she's written other books as well. So she was one inspiration to me. My career was an economist. I'm retired as of last year, and we still meet. She's had a big operation and she's recovering. So say prayers for her and that for speedy recovery.
0: Amen. Praying that her recovery is speedy and that all goes well. Thank you so much for sharing that. As you were talking, Abimbola, I started to think back to the teacher who had a lasting impact on me. Like in high school, there was quite a few, but the one that stood out is our head of year. Her name was Miss Carr. Miss Carol Carr. And we saw her, we did a reunion probably about 10 or 15 years after school, and after we'd left school, and she came, and all of us were still calling her Miss Carr. She's like, my name's Carol, you can just call me Carol now. But we can never adapt to just calling the Miss Carr Carol. Today, even to today, I still think of her as just this, you know, this like this the mother of schools. She was certainly the mother of our year. And one of the things that she used to instill in us in assembly was where the Bible talks about, do unto others as you'd have them do unto you. That was like the tagline for our year. And even till now, I think those from our year are still very close. Like when we run into each other, it's almost like we go back to school days just because of the impact of Miss Carr. I would love to find her, like Abimbola. I would love to, you know, find her, sit down and have a hot chocolate and just catch up with life. Let's see if that happens. But that's enough about my school, because we want to talk about the teachers that have impacted you. Now we've got some thank you appreciations coming from some of our Hot Porridge Massive juniors. Good morning, Gabriel.
2: Today, as it's Thank a Teacher Day, I would like to thank Miss Lee Quick Gerard for being the best teacher I've ever had and the first teacher I've ever had and the only teacher I've ever had. I would like to thank her for being the best teacher because she's always understanding, she's great, she's funny, she always helps everyone in the class when they need help.
0: And also from Emmanuel.
3: Hi, Belinda and the Hot Porridge Massive. As it's Thank a Teacher Day, I would like to thank Miss Smith, as she was my first teacher and she was really funny and energetic and brought loads of joy to our school.
0: Thank you, Emmanuel and Gabriel. 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That's the number that you can connect with me on this morning. By the way, you want that Wisdom Wednesday question, don't you? You're going to have to wait just a little bit longer.

Saiku with No Other God. Place you here on a Gospel Breakfast this Wednesday morning. So your Wisdom Wednesday question, well, the first one is, I had no parents, but I was the father of many. I had no parents, but I was the father of many. Who am I? Hit me up on 0303 040 1111. That's 0303 040 1111. I had no parents, but I am the father of many. Who am I?

0: My name is Bijoy Pal, the CEO of the Ascension Trust, and this is your spirit charge for today. Joshua chapter 1, verse 9. Haven't I commanded you? Be strong and courageous. Do not be afraid or discouraged, for the Lord your God is with you wherever you go. For those of you who needed to hear today that you're called to be strong, to be brave, to be bold, and to be courageous, know that this call is because the Lord your God is with you wherever you go. He is your strength. He is your guide. He is your support. He is your words. He is your wisdom. He is your love, and he is your truth. So go knowing that you have permission to be brave, be courageous, to be bold, and to be strong. Even though you may not feel like it, the Lord your God is carrying you and holding you so that you know that he is doing it alongside you. So go and be strong and courageous, for the Lord your God is with you wherever you go. Thank you.
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Ben Tankard and Shirley Murdoch with our Take You There. Place you here on Gospel Breakfast this Wednesday morning. Before that, we had Nashville Life Music with Reconciler. Haven't had that one in a while, and it's a bit of a poppy kind of tune. It's typically not something I'd like, but I absolutely love that one. Great music playing for you here on Gospel Breakfast this Wednesday morning. This is how we roll. Now, Wednesdays is all about Wisdom Wednesday as well, where I throw you out a Bible quiz question, you hit me back with the answer. So many of your answers are coming through. Good morning to you, Giovanni. I see what you're saying. Good morning to you, Max. I see what you're saying as well. Good morning to Miriam, age 10. I see what you're saying as well. Hold on a second. No one's gotten it right so far. Oh, maybe just one. Maybe just one. Good morning to Nav LB. She says, good morning, Belinda and the Hot Porridge Massive. We also need to remember teaching assistants. So today is Thank a Teacher Day, and you've been sending through some beautiful tributes and messages to hail up those who are teachers. He says, let's also remember the teaching assistants and learning support assistants who don't always get the same recognition as classroom teachers. And also remember those amazing parents who are homeschooling their children. I always say a prayer for my son's teachers as he is in their

0: Yeah, it's her birthday. So if it's your birthday today, just like Nav LB, we're sending out love for you as she is frying up some plantain in the kitchen this morning for her birthday breakfast. Have you a lovely birthday, sis.
1: Happy birthday to you. Happy birthday to you.
0: It was Men's Like Theo's birthday yesterday as well. If you've got a birthday, do let me know that as well. 0303 040 1111. Good morning, Fee.
2: Good morning, Queen Bee. Good morning, Brother Tola. Good morning to the Hot Porridge Massive and also to Marion. It's lovely to hear your voice again. Just wanting to share about a good teacher when I was at school. I went to school in Northwest London, and one of the subjects that I picked as a side subject, different from what I wanted to do, was history. I didn't really want to do history, but it filled in the gaps which didn't clash with other subjects that I was doing, that I really wanted to do. We had a teacher called Mr. Cobb, and the class wasn't listening. They weren't ready to teach. There was so much noise. Everyone's doing their own thing. The class was made up of about, say, 12 black people and one white person. And Mr. Cobb, you know, came in for the fourth time, the fourth week. We had it once a week. And he was saying to us, look at you, you're all black young people. And it seems like you've got no pride, no self-respect about who you are. Therefore, I'm going to teach you black history in order for you to take some pride in who you are and think about your future. Only leaving us about 2 to 3 months to learn about the Second and First World War, which is on the syllabus. But I did not care, because it really did increase my self-esteem as an individual. And I just thought, what a great teacher, never forgotten him. And then, you know, 20 years later, my sister is a teacher also, and she just ends up teaching in a school where he was a teacher also. Just giving God thanks for great teachers. Take care.
0: Look at that full circle moment there with your teacher ending up teaching at the same school as him. And it's beautiful. And I think sometimes the impact that teachers have is underestimated. It's really underrated. But they know the kids. They are with them for a really long period of time. I'm talking, what, about maybe 6 or 7 hours per day that they are around the children, for them to identify and see what they could pour into them to make them better adults, better citizens. I love a bit of this. So again, want to say thank you to all the teachers out there who are pouring in to the next generation. You can connect with me again on 0303 040 1111. You've got one more opportunity to answer this Wisdom Wednesday question for today. The question is, I had no parents but was a father of many. Who am I? It's not Jacob and it's not a tree. 0303 040 1111.

0: 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Every second Wednesday on Gospel Breakfast with Belinda, right here on Premier Gospel. Let's step into the new month with open hearts and renewed faith, ready to embrace whatever comes our way. 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

Brian Poppin with All Back. Before that, we had Cliff and Marie, husband and wife couple, with Final Say. You're locked into Gospel Breakfast with me, Belinda, here on Premier Gospel. Good morning, Max and Nita. Good morning to Maria, Pat and Lillian, all locked in this morning, coming through what they believe is the answer to the Wisdom Wednesday question. Let me tell you some of the answers that I have had come through this morning. So I have had, I should give you the question first, right? The question was, I had no parents, but I was the father of many. Who am I? I had an answer coming through saying, Abraham, I see where you were going with that one, but... Nope, that was the wrong one. That's it. It was a wrong answer. Not what I'm looking for this morning. Also, Jehovah God, father to all. I see what you're doing there. I see what you're doing there. But that's not the answer I'm looking for this morning. We had the answer to the riddle is a tree. No, that's not it. That's not it. But good morning to Giovanni. Giovanni came through. He says, I believe the answer to the question is Adam. He had no parents, but he was the father of many people. That is exactly what I was looking for this morning. Thank you so much for that, Giovanni. Also, Nav LB got it right, and a few others getting it right as well. It's Wisdom Wednesday here on Gospel Breakfast, where I throw you out a question. You hit me back with the answer. Don't worry if you didn't get that one right. I've got another one coming up for you in the next 2 minutes.

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with Way Too Good, a place you hear on Gospel Breakfast this Wednesday morning. It's a Wisdom Wednesday. I'm still giggling to myself from the last Wisdom Wednesday question that we just had. So the question was, I had no parents, but was a father of many. Who am I? And Max came through with the answer of a tree. And I said, now that is what I call thinking outside the box. I would never, ever, ever have considered that as an answer. The answer, in fact, was Adam. So thank you so much, everyone who got involved with that. Libs, good morning to you. I hope you are doing well, sis. Great to hear from you on this Wednesday morning. Before we jump into our quiet hour, which will be going hard, we're going to be singing out our little souls from 9 a.m. this morning. Before we get there, here's another question for you. I turned back and became a pillar of salt. Who am I? I turned back and became a pillar of salt. Who am I? 0303-040-1111. That's 0303-040-1111. Send your answers over to me now.

0: 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Tweets rather than conversation. 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
15: Good morning, I'm Donna Birrell. Inflation remained unchanged last month at 2.8%. That's lower than the 3% predicted by economists. The Ministry of Defence says it's investigating reports a Russian warship fired warning shots at a UK-registered yacht in the English Channel. Wes Streeting has indicated he's prepared to trigger a leadership contest as early as next week. US Vice President J.D. Vance has described the Vatican as being unwilling to move its moral guidance past the point of trite platitudes. Christians are being urged to spot the signs of domestic abuse in their communities after a charity warned incidents increase by more than a third when England lose in major football tournaments. And Thomas Tuchel says he wants England to enjoy our mission as they get their World Cup campaign underway against Croatia tonight. And those are your headlines.
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7: So England's got their first game at the World Cup today. I think it's like at 9 o'clock or something like that this evening. Who's taking work off, the day off work tomorrow to recover? Are you staying up for it? I'll be honest with you, I've been driving around. I haven't seen much enthusiasm or much excitement about the World Cup in the UK. But maybe now that England are having their first game, it's going to turn up a little bit. I just haven't seen it. I haven't seen it. The pubs usually look packed out and stuff. Haven't seen it. I haven't seen it yet. How about where you are? Are people excited about the game? Are you excited about the first game? Do let me know on 0303 040 1111. A more important question than that is, what's the answer to this Wisdom Wednesday? I turned my back and became a pillar of salt. Who am I? Your answer is coming up in the next few minutes, but we're going to kick off our choir hour this morning a little bit different. It's something a little bit different. It's not traditional, but it's still choir vibes, because right now, from now until 10 o'clock this morning, it is back-to-back choir tunes, sopranos, altos, and tenors. Get your voice ready. We're about to go in.

The House Gospel Choir and Wookiee kicking off our choir hour this Wednesday morning, the 17th of June, 2026. If you just got here, welcome. Great to have your company. You are part of the 9 o'clock Massive and Crew, though I know that some of the 7 o'clock Massive and Crew are still here. I know that some of you Hot Porridge Massive or some of our Premier Gospel family, you have Premier Gospel on 24-7, and I love that for us. Remember, if you are leaving your house at any time soon and you are listening maybe on your Alexa, you can take Premier Gospel with you wherever you go by downloading the Premier Plus app. If you don't already have that, make sure you cop it and also share it with your friends and family as well so they can get locked in. Then they can participate with Wisdom Wednesday questions like we've been doing for today. The second question I've thrown out to you is, I turned back and became a pillar of salt. Who am I? Well, Abimbola, Lillian, Pat, hello to you. Pat, how are you doing? Good morning, Dennis, all the way from Ghana, locked in. I hope you are doing well, my guy. We've also had Lady Dyer, howdy do to you. I hope you are good. She says, I hope you're having a spirit-filled day. And Max coming through, as well as Andrew and Maria and Liberty. Hello, how are you? I hope you are doing well. All say, maybe this one was too easy. Everybody is saying Lot's wife is the answer to the question. Is it? Yes, it is. Congratulations to you and big up yourself. Thank you for getting involved. I've got another question, which I'm going to be dropping in the next few minutes. I'll tell you what really does sweet me about Lot's wife. Yeah. Is whenever I'm in the kitchen seasoning up something, I might have shared this with you before. Every now and then, if I'm like picking up the salt to season up something, I'd be like, hello, Lot's wife, what are you doing in my kitchen? I crack myself up sometimes. I really do.

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0: blessings on blessings coming from Anthony Brown and Group Therapy plays for you as part of our choir hour today. Before that, we had the London Community Gospel Choir with Faith. Now, if you just tuned in, welcome to you. Great to have your company. Good morning, Kwame. Lovely to have you. He's listening live from Dagenham. Referring to Lot's wife as Lot's better half. I've never heard her referred to as his better half. Always getting dissed. Always getting dissed is Lot's wife. So much so she never know Liam. I mean, it's interesting though. I think sometimes we can look at stories in the Bible and be a little bit harsh, especially when people get things wrong. Forgetting that we sometimes be looking back at situations or looking back at errors in our life and wishing for those things, even when the Lord has said, no, that is not for you. Move it on. Don't look back. Don't turn back. Keep on pressing forwards. I mean, I don't know if I would have become a pillar of salt, but this, I'm glad that was not going to be my destiny. But there have been times for sure where the Lord has said, don't go back there. That is not for you. And what did I do? I definitely did go back. Have you experienced that? How has the Lord shown up for you when he said, don't do it, and you went ahead and did it anyway? Isn't it awesome how he just comes back and saves us from ourselves? Gospel Breakfast here on Premier Gospel. Feel free to share your testimony on 0303-040-1111. Good morning, Celine. Lovely to have your company. I know you love a quiet hour. So do I. And now we're about to take a journey back in time with Hezekiah Walker. Get clapping, family. Get clapping. Power belongs to God.
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Pastor LaRue F. Kidd. Ooh! Oh, yeah! He has done marvellous things. Playing for you here on Gospel Breakfast for our Choir Hour Wednesday. Before that, we had Hezekiah Walker with the classic Power Belongs to God. It's Gospel Breakfast here on Premier Gospel. If you're just tuning in, welcome to you. Great to have your company. Howdy do, Val. Lovely to have your company this Wednesday morning. I've got another classic coming up for you from one of my all-time favourite choir directors, choir masters. I mean, I've said this before, but I think John P. Key is absolute legendary music-wise, compilation-wise, the way he just arranges the songs and the voices. Love me some John P. Key. That's coming up next. But before

John P. Key and the New Life Community Choir with Sovereign. Definitely got me singing my little lungs out with that one. The key changes, man. The key changes. Still to come, I've got your answer to the Wisdom Wednesday question, the final one, which is, I lost everything, but I remained faithful. Who am I? Do keep your answers coming through on 0303 040 1111. Also coming up in our Choir Hour today is a song I don't think I've played for Choir Hour before. It's coming from Fred Hammond and probably the best written song that he has got. I don't know if it's the best, but it's certainly up there. It's one of my top five coming from him. All that's still to come right here on Gospel Breakfast.

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0: McAllister with the promises of God. Before that, we had a Sovereign coming from John P. Key and the New Life Community Choir. It's choir hour here on Gospel Breakfast, in case you didn't know and you're thinking, this sounding very choiry, because it's choir hour and I love me a choir hour on a Wednesday morning. This is how we're doing it, all the way up until 10 o'clock. Good morning, Cleve. I see you. Hello, Sharon. Lovely to have your company. Ronnie, it's been a while. How are you doing, bro? I trust that you are well. Thank you so much for all the answers that are coming through. Esther, hello. How are you doing, Esther? I trust that you are well as well. Now, the question was, I lost everything but remained faithful. Who am I? And the answer I was looking for is Job. And I'm happy to say each and every one of you, Hot Porridge Massive, got the answer to that correctly. Well done, well done, well done. Still to come in this hour, I've got a sing-along coming for you, and one that you probably know quite well, especially if you are going through a hard time. This track is for you, to encourage you not to let go, but to keep on holding on to the Lord. So do stick around for that. Before that, though, I mentioned that there's a particular song coming from Uncle Fred Hammond. He does it with Radical for Christ. It is a classic song, and it is one of the top three written songs coming from Fred, if not the number one. Listen to his use of words. Listen to his use of a metaphor and how he describes how he loves the Lord. Ah, it's already getting me, and I haven't played this song yet. Are you ready? Take this one in. Coming from Fred Hammond.
1: Lord, I want to bless your name today, because you're so good and you're so kind. I just have to say this one thing.

0: 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Hallelujah.
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0: Day three music with At Your Feet. Before that, we had Fred Hammond with Lord You Are My Song, one of my favorite tunes coming from him. Indeed, it's almost time for me to head on out of here. We have got the lovely Hannah Lovejoy sitting in for Chantel today from 10 o'clock. But before I run on out and play you our final choir song for today, on Monday you might remember, if you were locked in, that we were joined live in the studio by comedian Joseph Charm to talk about faith and fatherhood leading us up to Father's Day, which is going to be this coming Sunday. Now you can hear the full interview. It's very funny. He even tried to diss me. That bit wasn't too funny. You can check it out on the Premier Plus app. But just to give you a bit of a taster of what it sounded like, here's a snippet. How do you keep showing up for them when they be jarring you?
1: Can I be honest with you?
0: Yeah.
1: I don't know. I don't think anybody knows. I think all the good parents don't know. They just have to show up. You have to show up. In the same way that God shows up for us. Mm. God, I imagine God looks at us the way we look at our toddlers and stuff like that. Like, you are an idiot. Like, he looks down and he's like, don't do that. Like, that's really stupid. Don't go down that road. And you're like, oh, well, let me just go down that road anyway. And then you realize that you shouldn't have gone down that road. And God's like, yeah, I told you, idiot. Like, come on, wake up. Like, come on. Like, and then you're sad. But who do you cry to? Who do you run to? You run back. And it's a safe haven for you to come back to. And it's always open arms. You know what I mean? And discipline, same thing. Disciplined kids, you tell them off. But who do they come back and cry in the arms of? They come back to you because they recognize that even though there's discipline, you are my also safe haven.
0: Amen to that. Even though there is discipline, the Lord is our safe haven. That was Joseph Charm, a comedian who joined us on Gospel Breakfast on Monday. You can hear the full interview on our app at Premier Plus. And also you can check out some clips on our Instagram page as well, Premier Gospel. And just like that, it's a wrap. Time for me to head on out of here. Thank you so much for your company, family. It is always a blessing getting the day started with you. Tomorrow we get to do this all over again. It will be the People's Playlist, where I hand the show over to you and you let me know what tune it is you want me to play for you, so you can start thinking about that from now. Hannah is up in place of Chantel for today, and I also want to encourage you with this final choir song today, that the Lord is right there holding onto your hands no matter what challenges you have to face on today. Don't let go. God will keep you.

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I was really down. I was really down. The devil really had me. But God's mercy kept me. I'm here tonight because of God's mercy. Come on now, just thank him. Just thank him.

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1: Good morning, I'm Donna Birrell. The Prime Minister insists he's not angry or bitter about speculation over his leadership, insisting he's not going to walk away. Former Health Secretary Wes Streeting has indicated he's prepared to trigger a leadership contest as early as next week. There was no change to the rate of inflation last month, according to new figures. It remained at 2.8%. Christians are being urged to spot the signs of domestic abuse in their communities, as a charity is warning that incidents increase by more than a third when England lose in major football tournaments. The England manager Thomas Tuchel says his squad is ready for their World Cup tournament opener against Croatia tonight. Meanwhile, Lionel Messi has equaled the record for goals at the World Cup after a stunning hat-trick for Argentina overnight. And those are your headlines.
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2: Now I'm on Jesus' team. 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

0: make a demon leave. 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
1: If I feed on the word, they'll say I'm too churchy, so I might.

Imran with Jesus Team on Premier Gospel. Good morning, family. You're listening to Daytimes with me, Hannah Lovejoy. I'm sitting in today for Chantel family. It's just after 10 a.m. It's Wednesday, the 17th of June, 2026. And shout out to Belinda, big sis Belinda, for setting our day up correctly with the breakfast show. I just love listening to Belinda in the morning. I feel like when I listen to Belinda in the morning, I know I'm going to have a good day because she just sets the day up with intention, with good music, with good energy. Shout out to the Hot Porridge Massive as well. Family, this morning, you know that this is the place to be for great music and encouragement. That is all coming up for you this morning. This next song is a reminder that it's really good to just know.

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Tori Kelly, John Keith and Ten Rock with Morning to Dance In on Premier Gospel. I love that song. It's a bit dancey, it's high energy, and most importantly, it is rooted in scripture. And if you know your Bible, you'll know that that song is based on Psalm 30 verse 11, which is when King David talks about how God has turned his mourning into joyful dancing. And family, if you need more encouragement, the Spirit Charge is coming up really soon. This is considered your daily dose of encouragement. It's a moment to pause in your day, a moment of scripture, a moment of reflection, a moment of prayer, a moment for you to just give God what you have in the moment. So that's coming up really soon. And I know that today's one is going to encourage you. We're going to be looking at Joshua 1. So that's coming up really soon. But before that, here's a reminder that God is a chain breaker.

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1: My name is Bijoy Powell, the CEO of the Ascension Trust, and this is your Spirit Charge for today. Joshua chapter 1, verse 9. Haven't I commanded you? Be strong and courageous. Do not be afraid or discouraged, for the Lord your God is with you wherever you go. For those of you who needed to hear today that you're called to be strong, to be brave, to be bold, and to be courageous, know that this call is because the Lord your God is with you wherever you go. He is your strength. He is your guide. He is your support. He is your words. He is your wisdom. He is your love, and he is your truth. So go knowing that you have permission to be brave, be courageous, to be bold, and to be strong. Even though you may not feel like it, the Lord your God is carrying you and holding you so that you know that he is doing it alongside you. So go and be strong and courageous, for the Lord your God is with you wherever you go. Thank you.
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Mia Gospel. You're listening to Daytimes. I'm Hannah Lovejoy. I'm sitting in today for Chantel Family. And this is the temperature check. This is the part in the show where we find out who's on the other side of the radio. Sometimes we have a game or a riddle. Today we have a riddle. And today's riddle is actually vegetable themed in honour of National Eat Your Vegetables Day. That's right. Today is National Eat Your Vegetables Day. That happens every year on the 17th of June. And do you know what? When I think about this, what came to mind was VeggieTales. I feel like VeggieTales honestly raised me. It was such a staple of a show in my household growing up. It was one of like the safe Christian programs that your parents would let you watch as a pastor's kid. And do you know what? I feel like I'm a better person for it. So shout out to VeggieTales. Who remembers VeggieTales? Anyways, I digress. Today's riddle for you is... I am the most deceptive in the patch. I grow underground, I'm covered in dirt, and I feature many eyes, but I haven't seen a thing. What am I? Do you have any guesses? Send them to me on WhatsApp on 03030 401111 and we'll reveal the answer soon.

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Young Chris and Don Reddy with God's Hands on Premier Gospel. This is the daytime show. I'm Hannah Lovejoy. I'm sitting in today for Chantel family, and we are doing our temperature check for today. We have a riddle, and it's a vegetable themed riddle because today is National Eat Your Vegetables Day. Yes, it is. It really is. That is a day that is happening right now. And the riddle, if you didn't hear it before, was: I am the most deceptive in the patch. I grow underground, I'm covered in dirt, and I feature many eyes, but I have never seen a thing. What am I? Thank you so much.

0: JJ Hairston and You Full Praise with Nothing Else on Premier Gospel. You're listening to The Daytime Show with me, Hannah Lovejoy. I'm sitting in today for Chantel and family. We've been doing our temperature check this morning and we had a riddle that was vegetable themed for National Eat Your Vegetables Day. And the riddle was, I am the most deceptive in the patch. I grow underground, I'm covered in dirt and feature many eyes, but I have never seen a thing. What am I? We've had quite a few guesses in on the WhatsApp this morning, so thank you if you've been texting in. And I can reveal that the answer is a potato. So I feel like that was quite a hard riddle to figure out. So well done if you got it right this morning.
1: It's Cross Finger, baby.

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You're listening to The Daytime Show, and on the way soon, we've got more music to encourage you. We've got your headlines at the top of the hour, and we're going to be playing the Two Blessed Challenge with Theo Manderson as well. But before that, here's a song to turn up loud and sing as a declaration over yourself this morning.

capacity of any people on the planet. Because over the years, their physiology has changed to adjust to the climate, to adjust to the environment, so they can breathe in areas other people struggle in. And I've come to let you know that if you go all the way up, as you stay

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15: Hello, I'm Rachel Huston. The Prime Minister says he doesn't think there should be a leadership challenge, but he's not angry about those who may trigger one. Former Health Secretary Wes Streetings warned he could start a campaign as soon as next week, unless Sir Keir Starmer signals his departure. The rise in the cost of living stayed at 2.8% in May. Most experts thought it would increase to 3% because of the US-Iran war. Jeremy Clarkson's revealed his cancer was discovered early, but the TV presenter does acknowledge he has an aggressive form of the disease. Rent rises have slowed to their lowest rate in more than 4 years. Official figures also show house prices rose by 3.8% in the year to April. And the Bishop of Manchester says access to fair and affordable credit is a matter of dignity. The Right Reverend David Walker was speaking in the House of Lords as part of a debate on the second reading of the Financial Services and Markets Bill.
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Sean Tillery with He's So Faithful on Premier Gospel, reminding us that we serve a faithful God this morning. You're listening to The Daytime Show with me, Hannah Lovejoy. I'm sitting in today for Chantel family. It's Wednesday, the 17th of June. It's just after 11 a.m. And in this hour of the show, we're going to be playing the Two Blessed Challenge. This is when someone joins us on the show. They tell us about a song that makes them feel blessed. They share some clues and then together we're going to try and figure out what the song is. And today we've got Theo Manderson, the legendary Theo, is joining us for the challenge today. So that's coming up really soon. But before that, here's a reminder to keep believing

Once upon a time, there was a radio show hosted by a girl who loved gospel music. And each day she... Maybe I'll finish that story another time, but for now, I'm inviting you to join me every single weekday from 10 a.m. to 1 p.m. on the daytime show with me, Chantel. 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

0: Jonathan McReynolds and Shekinah Glory Ministry with Finished Work on Premier Gospel. You're listening to Daytimes with me, Hannah Lovejoy. I'm sitting in today for Chantel and family. We're about to play the Two Blessed Challenge with Theo Manderson. You may have heard that yesterday was Theo's birthday, so I thought, hey, why not bring him onto the show today to play the Two Blessed Challenge with us? Because we all know Theo and we all want to celebrate him. This week is his birthday week, so we've got to show him some love. So he's going to join us. He's going to tell us about a song that makes him feel blessed. He's going to share some clues, and then together we're going to try and figure out what this song is. So here's your first clue from Theo, which is why the song makes him feel blessed.
1: Hey family, it's me, Theo Manderson, here at Quabba. I'm playing today the Two Blessed Challenge. Let's get into this challenge. Why does this song make you feel blessed? Because the song focuses on me and my walk with the Lord. It keeps me close and tells me about all the different things that I've overcome through him.
0: That was your first clue for the Two Blessed Challenge with Theo Manderson this morning. So, do you have any guesses about what this song is that makes Theo feel blessed? Let me know on WhatsApp. You can send me a message to the studio on 03030 40111.

0: Minister Taff with Talk Truth on Premier Gospel. You're listening to the daytime show with me, Hannah Lovejoy. I'm sitting in today for Chantel Family, and we're playing the Two Blessed Challenge with the legendary Theo Manderson. He's telling us about a song that makes him feel blessed. He's sharing some clues, and together we're trying to figure out what this song is. So Theo mentioned that this song reminds him of his walk with God, and it's also a reminder of what he's overcome with the Lord as well. This next clue from Theo is three words he would use to describe the song.
1: The three words that related to the song, keeps making a way. I put them.
0: Those were your three or four words from Theo Manderson. And he's telling us about a song that makes him feel blessed. So, do you have any more guesses about what this song could be? Keep your guesses coming into the WhatsApp on 0303040111.

0: Keith Pringle with Call Him Up on Premier Gospel. You're listening to The Daytime Show with me, Hannah Lovejoy, and family. I'm sitting in today for Chantel, and we're playing the Two Are Blessed Challenge with Theo Manderson. He's telling us about a song that makes him feel blessed, and he's sharing some clues, and we're trying to figure out what the song is. So far, Theo has mentioned that this song makes him feel blessed because it reminds him to focus on his walk with God, and it's also a reminder of what he's overcome with the Lord as well. And when I asked him like three words he would use to describe this song, he said keeps making a way. So with all of that in mind, here is your next clue, which is a clue about the artist.
1: What clue can you give us about the artist of the song? He's one of the biggest gospel artists in the world, and he got in trouble for wearing a string vest on stage. That's a big obvious clue.
0: Okay, I just feel like all of us know who this artist is now after hearing that clue from Theo. Keep your guesses coming into the WhatsApp on 0303 40 11 11.

with Gaps on Premier Gospel. You're listening to Daytimes with me, Hannah Lovejoy. I'm sitting in today for Chantel, and we're playing the 2 Bless Challenge with Theo Manderson. He's been telling us about a song that makes him feel blessed and sharing some clues, and together we've been trying to figure out what this song is. So thank you so much if you've been sending your guesses in. There have been some really good ones this morning. And so far, to recap really quickly on the clues, Theo said that this song makes him feel blessed because it reminds him of his relationship with God, and also that he's overcome a lot with God on his side. When I asked him some words he would use to describe the song, he said, keeps making a way. And when I asked him for a clue about the artist, he said, this artist is one of the biggest artists in the world in the gospel scene. And he also got in trouble for wearing a certain outfit. So with all of that in mind, if you need one more clue, here is a few seconds of the song.

Does that song sound familiar to you? Send me your final guesses. That's right. It's time to lock in your final answer for today's Two Blessed Challenge about the song that makes Theo feel blessed. So you can send that to me on WhatsApp on 03030401111. And Theo will be back very soon to reveal the song, and then we'll play it for you as well.

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1: Daughter, sister, wife, mother, grandmother.
0: Roles that morph and change through life. Housewife.
1: CEO.
0: Employee.
1: Church leader.
0: Carer.
1: But whoever we are, whatever we do,
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0: Cliff, the Marie with favor on Premier Gospel. This is Daytimes. I'm Hannah Lovejoy. I'm sitting in today for Chantel. And we've been playing the Two Blessed Challenge with Theo Manderson in this hour of the show. Theo's been telling us about a song that makes him feel blessed, sharing some clues, and together we've been trying to figure out what this song is. And thank you so much for all of your guesses coming into the WhatsApp today. There have been some really good guesses. And are you ready to find out if you were correct? Here's Theo to tell you about the song that makes him feel blessed.
1: My song for the Two Blessed Challenge is Just For Me by Mr. Kirk Franklin. And I chose this song because the first time I heard it, it just touched me. First line of the song keeps on making a way just for me. And he does that for me in my life every single day. Everything I've done since I've been baptized has only been because of him. Everything, even me being on the radio, has got nothing to do with me. Me working with young people, nothing to do with me. I just said yes when opportunity happened and the door opened. And things just manifested how they manifested themselves. So yeah, have a blessed and wonderful day.

Still Shady and SK Music with Blessing on Premier Gospel, taking time to remind us today that we are blessed in all things and at all times. And family, on the way soon, we've got a word of encouragement for your lunchtime hour from Falabi Newell, and we have your headlines at the top of the hour as well. And you know, we've got some great music coming up too. But before that, here's a song that I feel like you're just going to want to turn up loud.

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1: Hello, I'm Rachel Huston. The Prime Minister insists he's not angry or bitter about speculation around his leadership. His former Health Secretary Wes Streeting's indicated he's prepared to trigger a Labour contest as early as next week. A man has been charged over a suspected arson attack at a memorial wall in North London. The fire at a site in Golders Green in April sparked an investigation by counter-terrorism police, but was not being treated as a terror incident. Jeremy Clarkson has been diagnosed with prostate cancer. The TV presenter revealed the news on his show Clarkson's Farm, though it's unclear when the footage was filmed. Slowing food prices led to UK inflation unexpectedly flatlining last month. Official figures show the rate at which prices are rising remained unchanged at 2.8% for May. And the Pope has said protecting children is a mandate for everyone in the church. In his Wednesday address, the pontiff told the Latin American Center for Research and Training on Protection of Minors, Jesus called for their protection of the little ones.
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Jay Moore with Made Me Glad on Premier Gospel, reminding us this afternoon that we can rejoice and be glad because of what the Lord has done for us today, family. You're listening to The Daytime Show with me, Hannah Lovejoy. I'm sitting in today for Chantel, family. It's just after 12 p.m. It's Wednesday, the 17th of June. It's the lunchtime hour of the show. And family, maybe you're sat at your desk sending some emails, thinking about what to have for lunch. Maybe you're making lunch or getting your steps in, running errands, whatever it is that you're up to. There is great music to encourage you this afternoon in this hour of the show. There's also going to be a word of encouragement from Falabi Newell that you don't want to miss. I just know it's going to encourage you and just increase your faith this afternoon. But before that, here's another classic gospel song that's been reimagined in such a beautiful

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2: You really came through on Wednesday's Gospel Breakfast. 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

Move On Premier Gospel, reminding us that we should be happy that we serve a God who is so intentional about every single part of our lives today. And family, I don't know where you are. I don't know what you're doing. I don't know how your day has been going. But I just know that if you need a perspective shift and you just need to shake off whatever is going on in your day, this next song is one to turn up loud. Take a few minutes for yourself, worship the Lord, and just remember that the Lord is with you in everything.

0: AC Winans without the cross on your radio. And family, next up is your word of encouragement for this afternoon from Falabi Newell. And I spoke to Falabi a little while ago now around Easter, and he shared a really beautiful testimony about a song that he'd written called Beautiful Exchange. So here is that encouragement for you today.
1: Daytimes with Hannah Lovejoy.
0: I'm so excited to say that Falabi Newell's joining me today on Saturday Daytimes. Welcome to Premier Gospel.
2: Thank you, Hannah. It's good to be here. Yeah.
0: How are you doing? What have you been up to recently?
2: I'm doing very well. Thanks for asking. Working on new music, excited for the songs we've released so far. Working on a project for later in the year. So it's been a busy past couple of months.
0: And speaking of the music, could you tell us about your most recent single, Beautiful Exchange?
2: Ooh, Beautiful Exchange. That's such a beautiful song. And a song that I truly, truly feel connected to because of the message around the song. It's basically saying, Lord, take my guilt, take my shame, replace it for all of the things that come with accepting you and surrendering. So it's a place of clarity, knowing that God is in control, right? So there's a part of the song that says, I am letting go of everything that's an idol. I want to know you more. And that's the essence. That's why he died on the cross, so that we can get access to knowing him and we can leave all of our shame, pain at the door and just embrace the life that he gives. So I feel really connected to the song, and the feedback has also been amazing. So getting people to share their testimonies and just saying, hey, this song blessed me, you know, this song gave me clarity, this song just gave me joy and peace. That's a good thing.
0: That's amazing. What is one of the most poignant testimonies that you've heard in response to the song?
2: Many testimonies, but one jumps at me. It's a lady reached out and said, hey, when I listened to your song, I was in a space where I was just like doubting everything, in a space of depression. But I listened to your song all through. So that was the day of the release on a Friday. She said she listened on repeat till Sunday.
0: Wow.
2: On repeat till Sunday. And she felt like there was just this weight being lifted. And I think that's one testimony I hold on to say, hey, because I was also very, you know, as creatives, you doubt every process of the creation of the music. So I tried to strip it down as much as I could. I didn't want too many elements in there. And that was one feedback she gave, saying, oh, I love how peaceful the song is.

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Warehouse Worship and Todd Dulani with the name of Jesus on Premier Gospel. What a beautiful rendition of that song and the perfect worship anthem for our lunchtime here on the daytime show. I'm Hannah Lovejoy. I'm sitting in today for Chantel family. And next up is another moment of worship for you this afternoon and something that I would encourage you to sing and declare over yourself and your family today.

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Anatoria within the middle on Premier Gospel. You've been listening to the daytime show with me, Hannah Lovejoy. I've been covering today for Chantel. Chantel will be back with you tomorrow, family. But make sure you keep listening to Premier Gospel this afternoon. We've got Ibe Giant Killer up next with Afternoons. You've got Cass on Drive Time as well. It's a great day to listen to Premier Gospel. And by the grace of God, I'll be with you on a Saturday for Saturday Daytimes from 10 a.m. Take care, enjoy the rest of your day, and I'll speak to you soon. Bye. Yeah!

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15: Hello, I'm Rachel Huston. The Prime Minister insists he's not angry or bitter despite being warned he faces a leadership challenge within a week. His former Health Secretary, Wes Streeting, suggested he'll trigger a contest unless Sir Keir Starmer goes. Jeremy Clarkson's revealed he has prostate cancer and that it's really aggressive. The presenter announced the news on his TV show Clarkson's Farm, reassuring his co-stars it was caught early. The Education Secretary's announced survivors of forced adoption will get a full apology on behalf of the state. An estimated 185,000 children were taken from unmarried mothers in England and Wales in the 1950s, 60s and 70s. Inflation's remained unchanged despite most experts predicting it would go up last month. There's also been an unexpected slowdown in food bill increases. Westminster Abbey is to build a new visitor centre called the King Charles III Sacristy. It'll stand on the site of the medieval Great Sacristy, which was lost after Henry VIII dissolved the monasteries.
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right here on Premier Gospel. I've got to give a big shout out to Hannah, who did a marvellous job sitting in for Chantel. She's really good. Well, listen, we made it to Wednesday. So listen, that's something to really give God thanks. And we're halfway through the week. And I don't know who needs to hear this today, but you've actually done very well. So keep going. Monday, you didn't stop. Tuesday, it didn't break you. Wednesday isn't going to defeat you as well. And sometimes we get so focused on how far we've got left to go, and we forget to celebrate how far we've already come. Isn't that true? So today, we're going to take a moment. Let's take a moment and thank God. Thank Him for strength. Thank Him for grace. Thank Him for bringing us thus far. Because God, the same God who carried you through the first half of this week, is going to carry you through the second half. Now, this hour, we've got your blankety blank scripture coming up. We've got great gospel music, great, great tunes this hour, and plenty of opportunities to connect. You can connect with me on WhatsApp. It's 0303-040-1111. So let's have a great family.

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1: Afternoons with the babe.
0: So listen, I've been in a reminiscent mood all week. I don't know why. Maybe it's because a special day is coming up next month. A very, very special day. Well, it's a birthday. And you do tend to kind of reminisce on your birthdays. But I want to ask you this question. I was thinking, when I was growing up, there was one thing that I could not use, or me and my brother could not use in the house, and that was the telephone. Because remember back in the day, right? Phone was expensive. We now got mobile phones and things like that, but it was expensive, and my mum put a lock on the phone. Now, if you're Gen Z, you probably don't know what I'm talking about. But there was a lock on the dial bit because we couldn't use the phone. We weren't allowed to use the phone. She said, you do not pay any bills in this house. You cannot use the phone. So, in saying that, what was the one thing or the one house rule you were never allowed to break growing up? I'd love to know. I would love to know. What was the one house rule you could... You know, the other one was... growing up, we had a living room or a front room or a room which was left empty so that when the family came around, they go into that room because it had everything fresh and nice. But you weren't allowed to go in there. Hit me up on WhatsApp, 0303 040 1111. Going to be playing Blanky Blank Scripture in just a few moments, but I'd love to hear your stories.

0: So that was Joshua Ali and Blanket. And before that, we had Jazzy, My Cop Running Over Boy. So listen, we're going to be playing blank-to-blank scripture in just a few moments. But I did ask you this question. I asked this question. What was the one thing that, or the one rule you were never allowed to break growing up? Now, we talked about the telephone. I had the telephone lock. The lock on the telephone. We weren't allowed to use that, remember? You don't pay bill here, so don't use that one. And Cleavis jumped in and said, bro, where there's a will, there's a way. Lock phone, no problem. Just tap out the number. And tell me you never did that. No, it was a dial. You couldn't tap. You couldn't dial a thing, man. You couldn't dial it. Ash says, my dad had a Bang Olufsen record player. Yes, that was another thing. You couldn't use the record player. Yes, I remember that one. Maddie says, yes, lock on the phone. We were not allowed to touch my dad's record player. Yes, and now my husband's a DJ at home. My daughters aren't allowed to touch any of his equipment. Yes, a lock on the phone. My brother learned how to tap dial to use the phone. So my mum was perplexed why the phone bill was always high. She would blame and even shout at me, at the maid. Yes, we had domestic help. Come on. Well, you know what? I couldn't do that because my mum, come on, man. If I touched the phone and that bill was high, I would have gone to see the Lord. As simple as that. So you touched my phone. You touched it. I told you not to. Remember them once? I told you not to touch the phone. Anyway, let's get into this.
1: Scripture. Scripture.
0: So we're playing blankety blank scripture, and I have the scripture ready for you. You ready? For the vision is not yet appointed time, but at the end of it will speak, and it will not lie. Though it tarries, wait for it, because it will surely come. It will not blank. What is the missing word? And here's your first clue. It's something many of us feel when we're waiting for a promise from God. 0303 040 1111.

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0: up, hold me up, hold me up, hold me up, hold me up, hold.
1: That's Anthony and a track called Imposter Syndrome playing here on Premier Gospel. So,
2: Scripture.
1: So here's the scripture again. I've just shortened it. Though it tarries, wait for it, because it will surely come. It will not blank. Second clue is that this word means to arrive later than expected. 0303-040-1111. Shall I read it again? Though it tarries, wait for it, because it will surely come. It will not blank. I think it's quite easy. 0303-040-1111.

0: Scripture. Scripture.
1: So we're currently playing Blankety Blank. You just heard the sounds of Casey J's Song of My Life. Before that was Dwayne Woods and Let Go. So let me give you the scripture again. It's a new King James version, just to let you know. Though it tarries, wait for it, because it will surely come. It will not blank. Now, final clue. This word begins with the letter D. And if your train doesn't arrive on time, it might be described using this word. Hope that makes sense. So if your train doesn't come on time, you might have to use this word to describe that. 0303-040-1111. Going to be giving you the answer in just a few moments.
2: 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Brothers and sisters,

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1: So that was Called Out Music and Say That I Love You. And before that was Kirk Franklin and Love Theory. We've been playing Blankety Blank Scripture, and I've had some answers come in, and I'm going to give you the answer right now. Though it tarries, wait for it, because it will surely come. It will not delay. There you go. But I will take tarry. I will take tarry as well. That's Habakkuk 2:3. That's a powerful word for Wednesday afternoon, because nobody listens. Listen, this is the thing. You're waiting on a breakthrough. You're waiting on an answer. You're waiting on the door to open. But you wait on God to move. And this scripture reminds us that God's promise doesn't expire. It doesn't expire. It could be, you know, look at Abraham. Look at Abraham. It does not expire. If he promised it, it will come to pass. You know, it may not happen according to our timetable, but God's timing is always perfect. So don't give up. Don't stop believing. And don't stop expecting. Going to give a shout out to the winners in the next hour as well. People who got it right. Well done to you. Now, coming up in the next hour, we are studying the book of 1 Samuel. We're in day 3. And I've got your throwback track of the day. And we've got Guest of the Year. And we've got more great gospel music coming your way. This is Afternoons with your boy, Bay Giant Killer, on Premier Gospel.

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11: Hello, I'm Rachel Huston. The Tories are accusing the Labour government of being on life support. Sir Keir Starmer says he's not angry or bitter about speculation of a leadership contest. Inflation remained the same last month, despite an expectation it had rise. The rising pace of transport costs were offset by slowing food bills. Jeremy Clarkson's revealed he's been diagnosed with prostate cancer. Speaking in the final episode of the latest season of Clarkson's Farm, he says he expects to be fine, but won't know if an operation's worked until November. Emergency relief charity Samaritan's Purse say families who have loved ones with Ebola need prayer amid fears the virus will spread more like it did in 2019. There have been 180 deaths in the Democratic Republic of Congo so far this year. And court documents reveal Romeo Beckham was stopped by police last year after being caught scrolling on his phone behind the wheel at a red light. The court said he did not enter a plea.
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Hey, good afternoon and welcome to the 2pm hour of Afternoons with your boy Bay Giant Killer. Now, before we go any further, jump into anything, I've got to say a big shout out to the winners of the blank blank scripture. The word was delay from Habakkuk 2:3. Though it tarries, wait for it because it will surely come. It will not delay. Big shout out to Chelsea, Pastor Robert, and the man, we should call him the man who is the Bible scholar, Cleve. He always gets it right. Thank you for getting involved. Now, this hour, we have our book. We're studying the book of Samuel, 1 Samuel. That's coming up. Day 3, little short nugget for you. We got our throwback track of the day and we're playing Guess the Year, and we got more great gospel music coming your way. Got to give a big shout out to the Instagram crew. We're on Instagram, live on Instagram as well. So you can find us on Premier Gospel, you can find us on Instagram. Right, in the meantime, here's the one and only Tanique. You can catch her tonight from the hours of 8 p.m.

0: singing Copeland Green and Lifeline, play here on Premier Gospel. Before that was Tanik and Malik, Thankful. And don't forget, you can catch Malik, you can catch Tanik. It's because it rhymes. And she does the rap show, the hip-hop sessions, tonight from 8 p.m. right here on Premier Gospel. Got to give a big shout-out to Caleb. It's his birthday today. Happy birthday to you. Also, Nav LB. It's her birthday as well. So a happy birthday to you. If it's your birthday today, hit me up on the WhatsApp 0303-040-1111. Let's celebrate together. Now we're about to jump into day three of our study of the book of 1 Samuel.
1: This is a study of the book of 1 Samuel. The people of Israel ask Samuel for a king because they don't want to be like the nations around them. So Saul is chosen as Israel's first king. At first, Saul looks impressive, tall, strong, and confident. But 1 Samuel begins to show us an important lesson. Outward appearance is not the same as an inward character. Leadership is not just about image, it's about the heart. God looks deeper than people do. Tomorrow, we'll meet a young shepherd named David and see how God chooses differently.

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0: Yes, you just heard Lena Bird's Miles, Walk on Water. And before that was Nigel Lewis and Naked You Come, Naked You Go. All the way from the islands. Big up to Israel J. Allen, that is on the Instagram. And Nathan as well. Afro Beats as well. All hitting us on the Instagram. So make sure you, there's so many ways you can connect with us. So we are playing this.
1: Guess the year. Guess the year. Guess the year.
0: So we're playing Guess the Year, and I wanna throw a year to you. Now, this is the year Facebook launched, starting as a university networking site before becoming one of the world's biggest social media platforms. What year am I talking about? Hit me up on the WhatsApp 0303 040 1111. What year was Facebook launched?

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2: You really came through on Wednesday's Gospel Breakfast. On Thank a Teacher Day, we paid homage to all the influential teachers and heard from head teacher Marion Manderson.
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2: You got involved and somewhat confused with our Wisdom Wednesday quiz as well. 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

0: That's Limo Blaze and God Did It, playing here on Premier Gospel. And before that, we had 2103 Young Love, Real Love. So we are currently playing this.
1: Guess the year, guess the year, guess the year.
0: So we're playing Guess the Year, and we're playing it on Instagram, we're playing it on WhatsApp, we're playing it all over the place. So let me give you the clue again. What year am I talking about? Facebook was launched on this year, starting as a university networking site before becoming one of the world's biggest social media platforms. What year am I talking about? Another clue is the Athens Olympic Games took place, bringing the Olympics back to Greece, the birthplace of the Games. What year could it be? What year could it be? I've already had some answers on, already come through, and some answers come through on Instagram as well. Hit me up on the WhatsApp, 0303 040 1111. Can you guess the year?

0: Timmy DiColo and Everything Amen. And before that, we have Mary Mary Believer playing here on Premier Gospel. So we are playing Guess the Year. And we're actually jumping into our throwback track of the day, which is connected to the year. Let me give you the links again. Let me give you the clues again. So if you missed it, I'm going to give it to you right now. Val, you're doing well. You nearly got it, Val. You're going to get it today in Jesus' name. You're going to get it today. Right, so Facebook was launched this year, starting as a university network site before becoming one of the world's biggest social media platforms. Also that year, the Athens Olympic Games took place that year, bringing Olympics back to Greece, the birthplace of the Olympic Games. What year are we talking about? If you know the answer, you can hit me up on WhatsApp, 0303-040-1111, or you can hit me up on the Instagram as well. We're live on Instagram. Right, so here is the song, the throwback song of the day, which is connected to the year. Let's go.
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0: You just heard Angelo and Veronica, All Things Work. That was requested by Ash. Ash requested that song. So, I had to do that for you. I had to put that in straight away because she wanted that. So we're playing this at the moment.
1: Guess the year, guess the year, guess the year.
0: And I gave you some clues. I'm going to give you the answer in a second, but let me give you the clues again. Facebook was launched that year. And also, the Athens Olympic Games took place that year as well. You heard Ruben Studdard, I Surrender All. That was released the same year. So what year am I talking about? I'm talking about the year 2004. So well done, well done, well done, well done. Somebody actually got it right. I'm going to reveal who it was just after the news at 3. So make sure that you stick around for that. We've got your track of the week and we've got your new season reflection and a bit of encouragement. And as we normally do, we end off with a prayer. So keep it locked, keep it right here. Premier Gospel.

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1: Good afternoon, I'm Anna Rees Green. We're one day away from a pivotal by-election in Makerfield, which will see Labour's so-called King of the North, Andy Burnham, stand for a Westminster seat in a direct challenge to Starmer's leadership. The Tories have accused the Labour government of being on life support. Andy Flanagan is the director of Christians in Politics. He tells us that Christians should value character when it comes to elections. Now, a breakdown in contact tracing could be one of the reasons why health workers are struggling to keep the Ebola virus under control in the Democratic Republic of Congo. Samaritan's Purse is a global Christian organisation with workers on the ground. They've told Premier they're ready to deal with infected patients. And leaders of the seven world's most powerful democracies say there's a new momentum around Ukraine. Donald Trump claims he had a very good meeting with Volodymyr Zelensky. That's your latest Premier News.
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afternoon, good afternoon, and welcome, welcome, welcome to the 3 p.m. hour, final hour of afternoons with your boy right here on Premier Gospel. Now, before we get into anything else, can I give a big shout out to those who got Guest of the Year right? And I'm so happy to include this name in this one. Well done to Val. She got it right. Ash as well, Christine, Chelsea, and Pastor Robert. The year was 2004. Well done, family. We made it to Wednesday. We're halfway through the week, which means the weekend is going to come really quickly. But you know what? You are still standing. You're still believing. You're still trusting. And by God's grace, you're moving forward. Now, this hour, we got your track of the week. We've got your new season reflection. We've got some midweek encouragement. And to finish off this hour, we got a prayer. Got to give a big shout out to my brother, Andre G. Good to see you. Good to hear you on the WhatsApp. And you're thinking, WhatsApp? Well, yeah, we got on WhatsApp. And we're family. It's 0303-040-1111. Would love to hear from you. He's saying he's loving the new music. I'm loving it too. I like dancing to it. Anyway, here's a great song to dance to.

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1: T Supreme and TT and Different Posture. And before that was Darwin Hobbs and the Thank You song. I had a good time dancing with that one. I said, you'd be able to dance with that one. Here's another track that you can dance to. You know what? This guy is mega talented. 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And is a favorite of our very own Chantel. She loves him. She loves his music. Are you ready? It's track of the week with the one and only Imran.
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4: Yo, my people, it's Imran. And right now you're checking out eBay Giant Killer on Premier Gospel. This is your track of the week. Finish Business by myself, Imran, featuring Leo Stage Real. And the reason why I wrote this song was to glorify Jesus and encourage my wifey through a dark time. I hope you guys enjoy. Stay blessed.

0: I hope you guys enjoyed the track of the week, Finished Business by myself, Imran, featuring Leo Statro. You can keep up with me on all social medias. I am Imran, and on Instagram, LOTTO_ASH. Stay blessed.
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14: Calling Joy, Toby, Kofi, Marsha, Mercy, Peace, Tolu, Olu, Daniel, Leroy, Samuel, and Karen. I know it's been a while. It's time to come home.

0: That's Nathan Prime playing here on Premier Gospel. And before that, we had your track of the week.
1: Afternoons with thee, babe.
0: So good afternoon. I trust all is well with you. I just want to encourage someone this afternoon. Don't give up 5 minutes before the miracle. I know it's easier said than done. I know waiting can be frustrating. I know praying for the same thing over and over again can be exhausted. But remember this today. Remember this scripture from Habakkuk. Though it tarries, wait for it, because it will surely come. God has not forgotten you. Sometimes you feel that you're praying that he's forgotten you, and everyone is being blessed around you. Everyone's prayer is being answered. But he has not misplaced your prayer. He's not overlooked your situation. Just because you haven't seen the answer yet, it doesn't mean it's not working or he's not working. Just keep trusting, keep believing, keep showing up. That's all you have to do. It's so simple. Let go of that nonsense in your head and just believe in the one they call Jesus. Come on.

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0: 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Oh well, I guess I'll leave the guitar alone.
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2: That's our big boss there, Muiwa, and his group River Songs, Jehovah Jireh. That's a song that really gets me going. I love it. It's such a happy song. And before that was Kira Sheard and Let Go. Now, I was encouraging you before those songs, and I want to give you another thought for someone listening. Now, look back for a moment and think about where you were a year ago. Now, where was I a year ago? Actually, a year ago, I was in New York. I was getting ready to go to New York. But anyway, think about the challenges that you've overcome. And I tell you what, I've overcome some challenges. And think about the prayers God has already answered. I've prayed as well. You know, but family, you've come too far to quit. The enemy wants you to focus on what's missing. You know, God wants you to remember what's possible. The same God who opened doors before you can do it again. The same God who healed you before can do it again. The same God who provided before can do it again. So don't let temporary circumstances make permanent decisions for you. Your best days are still ahead. Amen. We got your new season reflection. That's coming up in just a few moments.

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1: Close the doors. Close the doors. Close the doors. I said close them doors.

0: the door. Marvin Sapp and Close the Doors, playing here on Premier Gospel. And before that, we had Sinai, Love Is. Now, it's time for a wonderful word from Mr. Reverend Joseph Israel. New Season Reflection.
1: Hi, this is Joe with a new season of reflection. Have you seen a child walking with their father on the street? Mostly, those moments are comforting. But maybe you didn't grow up with a father, or even the thought of your father makes you angry or sad. I speak to encourage you with a profound truth. There is yet one good father for us all. My dad passed away over a decade ago, and my mother before him.

now almost double that. Their passing really hit me hard, even at my big age. But looking back, even through hard times, I must admit they did great, even though I got loads of beats. In this period of my life though, where it seems like I have no covering, no earthly father or mother, I've learned to stop feeling orphaned, something I heard my dad say in his grief when his mum passed away, but rather believing the word of God, as it is written in Psalm 27, that when my father and my mother forsake me, then the Lord will take care of me. Experience is a teacher. That experience might be good or bad. God the Father knows this, often visiting the earth with his own eyes to see how mankind lives. From what he has seen, God has gone through the caretaking extent of sending signs, messengers, judges, even his own son, to lead, guide, and teach us the way we should grow, so that when we're older, and hopefully wiser, we won't forget and depart from godly instruction, but live the experience of being truly led and loved the right way by a father. Listen, did you spot the caveat though? The reason why we have two ears to discern what is left from right by the key method of instruction. Have a think for a moment. By all scriptural accounts, Christ Jesus, the Word of God, is proper old, right? And his divine nature and nurture is the express image of God the Father. So when he says, "Have I been with you so long and yet you have not known me? He who has seen me has seen the Father." He's actually teaching not only that he's one with God the Father, Lord and God, but that by experience, he won't leave us as orphans, just as God the Father never did him, if we listen for his voice. In Christ, you're not orphaned. In him, your body is the temple of the Holy Spirit. How can God the Father forget you? No matter where you are, how young or old, what you've been through or are going through right now or not, or how angry you are with God or not. There is one God and Father for all, who is above all and through all and in you all. He's always loved you, you know. Listen to him through Christ and the convicting work of the Lord Holy Spirit. And that's my prayer. As Abba Father lives, God Most High by his holiness set you at comfort by his goodwill. Amen, and much more grace and peace to you all.

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Pictures, but not words. Texts that seem impersonal. Tweets rather than conversation. It can leave us all feeling rather empty. At Premier Christianity, we go deeper to bring you a thought-provoking and credible mix of theological articles, biblical interpretation, interviews, debates, and trends. 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

It's good to hear that one again. That was Spirituals and Wade in the Water. And before that was Lauren Daigle and Turn Your Eyes Upon Jesus. What a classic song that is. Now, it's time for me to hand over the mic to the beautiful Cassandra. But before I do that, you know we got to pray. So let's pray. Heavenly Father, thank you for bringing us safely into the middle of another week. Thank you for every blessing, every lesson, every victory. Lord, I pray for every listener turned to you right now, tuned in right now. For those who are weary, give them fresh strength. For those who are discouraged, fill them with hope. For those who are waiting on answers, help them to trust your timing. Remind us that you are working even when we cannot see it. Help us to keep our eyes fixed on you and not our circumstances. Lord, may your peace rest upon every listener, every family, every home this evening in Jesus' name. Amen. And family, that's me done for today, for the afternoon. But that's not you done, because we've got the beautiful Cassandra. She's going to be up next to take you into the afternoon. So make sure that you welcome her. You can jump on WhatsApp 0303-040-1111. So family, stay blessed, stay encouraged. And remember, if God brought you this far, he's not about to leave you. So have a fantastic, blessed evening, my family. God bless.

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1: Good afternoon, I'm Anna Rees Green. Donald Trump has once again threatened further military action on Iran if a deal to be signed on Friday falls through. Speaking at the G7 summit in France, the US president says the agreement would mean Iran never has a nuclear weapon. He also told a room full of world leaders that he is the boss. Now the Tories are accusing the Labour government of being on life support, as Sir Keir Starmer says he's not bitter about speculation of a leadership contest. A day ahead of the Makerfield by-election, Christians in Politics is urging believers to pray for our leaders. And Samaritan's Purse is calling for Christians to pray for families who've lost loved ones to Ebola. The disease is spreading in the Democratic Republic of Congo, with over 180 deaths confirmed. That's your latest Premier News.
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0: How are you doing? It is, of course, Wednesday. I was going to say Friday then. It's not Friday. It is Wednesday. Wednesday, the 17th of June. Welcome to the show. If you just tuned in to Premier Gospel, my name is Cassandra Maria. This is the Gospel Drive show. Big shout out to eBay for taking us through our afternoon. I'm with you until 7. And coming up on the show today, we're going to do what we always do. We like to have a whole lot of fun on our drive times home and connect with God through prayer, through the music, through the spirit charge. And I like to connect with you. So if you don't have this number in your phone, make sure you add it so you can drop me a message over the next few hours. 0303 040 1111.
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Jordan G. Welsh with Never Gonna Let Me Down. Before that, it was JJ Hirston with Youthful Praise. After this, you're listening to The Gospel Drive Show with myself, Cassandra Maria. And before we go any further, are you someone who maybe you have a job, right? But you don't quite know how this job fits in with your purpose that God has for you. 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Well, in the God's Work podcast hosted by Tom Nelson, he shares with you how your everyday work, in fact, does have purpose in God. So if you've ever doubted that, or maybe you just need some encouragement, I would say go and listen to that podcast. It's out on all streaming platforms and on the Premiere Plus app. Just search God's Work. 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And I know something else that will give you a lot of encouragement is our Spirit Charge, and it's coming up for you right after this.

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1: My name is Bijoy Powell, the CEO of the Ascension Trust, and this is your Spirit Charge for today. Joshua chapter 1, verse 9. Haven't I commanded you? Be strong and courageous. Do not be afraid or discouraged, for the Lord your God is with you wherever you go. For those of you who needed to hear today that you're called to be strong, to be brave, to be bold, and to be courageous, know that this call is because the Lord your God is with you wherever you go. He is your strength. He is your guide. He is your support. He is your words. He is your wisdom. He is your love, and he is your truth. So go knowing that you have permission to be brave, be courageous, to be bold, and to be strong. Even though you may not feel like it, the Lord your God is carrying you and holding you so that you know that he is doing it alongside you. So go and be strong and courageous, for the Lord your God is with you wherever you go. Thank you.
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NSL with Saved on your radio. Before that, with your spirit jar. Such a great word of encouragement. You're listening to the Gospel Drive Show. Today is actually National Teachers Day. Yes, say thank you to a teacher day. And I in school, I didn't have many teachers that were very impactful on me, to be fair. But I do remember one. Her name was Miss Rose, my primary school teacher. She was lovely. I absolutely loved Miss Rose. I used to be a bit of a, believe it or not, a little bit of a quiet kid. I didn't like to get too involved in groups. And I didn't have like a big group of friends in primary school. And when we had our school disco, right, I remember I always used to hold Miss Rose's hand because I didn't quite know how to just start dancing. It felt really scary to do. And one day, right, we were doing the school disco. It was year six school disco, and I was holding Miss Rose's hand, and she turned to me and she said, "Cass, it's time for you to go and dance." And she let go of my hand, and I felt so betrayed. I've never felt a level of betrayal than what I did on that day in year six. But it was for my own good, really. She did it because she knew I was going to stand there at the side of the disco and not dance and not talk and not do anything. So she did it for my own good. And she did wait until I got to year six to do that. So God bless you, Miss Rose, wherever you are right now. You really played a part in me learning how to network. So there you go. You're listening to the Gospel Drive Show. Maybe you have a teacher that made an impact on your life. There's been so many coming in throughout the day, and it's been lovely to hear of all the teachers that played a part. And if you're a teacher, my brother-in-law's a teacher, actually. So thank you. God bless you, teachers who are doing some wonderful work.

0: Deidrick Haddam with the Hill City Collective, that is called On The Throne. Before that, Priscilla Jones with Fly. You're listening to myself, Cassandra Maria, on Premier Gospel. It's just gone 4:30 and it is time for this.
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0: Yes, indeed, it's the Drive Time Sing Along, and I have some great songs for us to sing along to today. I'm going to kick things off with this one.

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2: You really came through on Wednesday's Gospel Breakfast. On Thank a Teacher Day, we paid homage to all the influential teachers and heard from head teacher Marion Manderson.
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2: You got involved and somewhat confused with our Wisdom Wednesday quiz as well. 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

0: Cincinnati with DOD, Declaration of Deliverance. Oh, I love this song. You know, the first time I heard this song, it really brought up a lot of emotions to the surface.
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0: It truly is a song of deliverance. It's truly a song of declaring that, listen, these things that are going on in our life, they are not here to stay. We declare it. We say we don't want them in Jesus' name. Amen. You're listening to the Gospel Drive Show. And we're going to keep the Drive Time sing-along going. This one right here is one that I actually really love to do the dishes to, but I don't know why. It just makes it a better time. It's called Glory, and it's playing for you right here on Premier Gospel.

0: the brightness of the heavens, and those who lead many to righteousness, like the stars forever and ever. Remain blessed in Jesus' name. Daniel, Moses, Isaiah.
1: 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We're doing our Drive Time sing-along. And you know what? I have one more song that I want us to sing along to. Is that okay? It's one of my favourites. It's one that went viral. And it's one that I definitely know you will know. Here it is.

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0: 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So do make sure that you do drop me a message if you haven't yet. 0303-040-1111. Coming up, we do have our daily game to bring a little bit of fun to your afternoon. 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
1: Good evening, I'm Anna Rees Green. Seven of the world's most powerful democracies say there's a new momentum around Ukraine. The French president has been hosting the G7 summit, where Iran peace talks are also on the agenda. Donald Trump said he's the boss when it comes to an agreement on ending the war. Now, Christians in Politics is urging believers to pray as the Tories accuse the Labour government of being on life support. Sir Keir Starmer says he's not angry or bitter ahead of a by-election in Makerfield. Andy Burnham is running for a seat in Westminster. And Samaritan's Purse are calling for Christians to pray over Ebola. The disease is spreading in the Democratic Republic of Congo with over 180 deaths confirmed. Finally, Jeremy Clarkson's revealed he has prostate cancer. On his show, Clarkson's Farm, the presenter says while aggressive, it was caught early. That's your latest Premier News.
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0: 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That is, of course, taken from the scripture found in 1 Samuel 30, verse 6.
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0: It's a great scripture that it means to really focus on God's promises and character when you feel really overwhelmed, to really encourage yourself. And in 1 Samuel 30, verse 6, David, he found himself in really deep distress and he encouraged himself in the Lord. He encouraged himself in the time that he was in. And it's not to say that we don't need encouragement from other people, but sometimes you have to really dig deep. You have to dig deep and say, you know what? I'm going to have to pull myself out of this. Me and God are going to have to pull us out of this. Let me encourage myself in the Lord. And I'm praying that if you're in that place right now and you need some encouragement, you can encourage yourself, but also I'm here to encourage you, and I'm going to do that over the next 30 minutes with some great music, and we're going to be playing a little bit of a game as well, so don't go anywhere.

0: Talking the hardest, your words on you like a landlord.
1: Hey. I don't think they understand what we're really saying though. You know, we just don't say words just for the sake of saying it. Just come up with things just for the sake of saying it. We say what we really mean. That's how things work at the table. The table cipher. What are we saying?

0: Mariah Carey with the Clark Sisters, Jesus I Do. I love this, you know. I love how Mariah Carey, she hits the high notes. No matter what song she's on, she's got to hit them high notes. I love it. You listened to myself, Cassandra Maria, on Premier Gospel. And we're going to play a little game of You Spy.
1: This is Gospel Drive.
0: Yes, this is the game where I'm going to call something out, and if it's in your vicinity and you can see it right now, you're going to need to get involved and message me just saying me. I want to know who's active. I want to know what you've got around you. I want to know how alert you are right now. So here we go. Here's your first spy of the day. You spy with your little eye a picture. Yes, if you have a picture near you right now, maybe it's a photograph of family or friends, or maybe it's a piece of artwork that you've got on your wall, I want you to drop me a message saying me. That's it, just say me. 0303-040-1111. Who's active? Who's around? Who's alert? Who's awake? We've got to find out.

0: DJ with And Your Fiend, All That Matters to Music, Naomi Rain with Revelation 19:1. We're playing a game of You Spy.
1: This is Gospel Drive.
0: And we've already had the word picture, and so many people, you do have pictures around you. Now, fun fact about me and my home, right? So when we moved into this place, we got loads of pictures, and for some reason, we filled all the frames with animals. We don't know why. We're not even animal lovers like that, but we've got rhinos, we've got gorillas, we've got bears, we've got giraffe, all around elephants, all lions, literally monkeys, peacocks, foxes, all over the house. There are pictures of animals. We don't know why. We don't know why. We looked at each other one day and we said, we don't even care about animals to that extent. Like, I like to eat them. I like cats. That's about it. But no, they're God's creatures. And we do love God's creatures. We just don't know why we went so animal crazy. But anyway, that was your first You Spy. And thank you so much for getting involved. Right, second You Spy. This comes with a task. So You Spy with your little eye, a lamp. Now, what I want you to do, if you do have a lamp near you, I want you to find me a scripture related to a lamp. That's what I want you to do. So if you have a lamp next to you, you spy with your little eye, something beginning with a, or something that is a lamp, send me a scripture as well. If you have it, 0303 0401111.

0: 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That's 0303-040-1111. 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

0: Lawrence Oil with Favour, a song of not many words but so much impact. Before that, it was Emmanuel Smith with Coming Up. We're playing a game of You Spy.
1: This is Gospel Drive.
0: And the thing that you had to spy was a lamp. And you know what? Yes, you came through. So many people, you have lamps by you. Well done, well done. But what I wanted to know from you is, do you know a scripture with the word lamp in it? And of course, the most famous one came through so many times. Psalm 119, 105. Your word is a lamp for my feet, a light on my path. And this is such a great scripture to remind us of why it's important to read the word of God. Why it's important. And what does it do for us? It gives us guidance. It gives us, it's essentially an instruction manual. The Holy Bible is a manual for life. And with it, we can make sure that we're making the right steps. We're doing the right things. We're in line with what God wants us to do. What does Jesus say about all these different things? Thank you very much for getting involved in today's game, and do make sure that you meditate on that scripture, and not only meditate on the scripture but put it into practice. Make the word of God be that light by opening it up, by reading it, by meditating on it day and night. 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

Faith Child with Marizu. That is called Oluwa Is Involved. Before that, it was Tides with Zidane. You're locked in listening to the Gospel Drive Show. And before we go any further, I don't know what line of work you may be in, right? You can always let me know. I would love to know what you do for work. But have you ever thought about whether or not God is being glorified, whether or not it's part of your purpose? Sometimes we can have jobs or we can do things, or maybe we don't have a job, whatever it may be. We sit there and we think, how is this a part of God's purpose? How is this honoring him? Well, in the God's Work podcast, Tom Nelson takes you through how exactly everything we do in life, no matter what career or industry we are in or not in, it's all for the glory of God. How do we find the God in our everyday life? So check it out. God's Work podcast. It's on all streaming platforms where you can get your podcasts, and on our app, Premier.plus, in case you need some encouragement of how your life is.

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0: You're listening to The Gospel Drive Show. We're heading into the 6 o'clock hour where we are going to be making sure we are praying together. Something that we have to do as Christians is, of course, pray, is fill up our cup, is go to God, is speak to Him, spend some time in prayer. It can really change us during a situation. And it's not to say that we're going to pray and everything's all of a sudden going to work itself out and bam, we'll have a car on the drive. But prayer really does change us in a situation. It can change our perspective. It can really help just to talk to God about it, just to get it out, just to let it out. So we're going to do that together. Also, your spirit charge is coming up and your track of the week. But before we get to all of that, a great song to remind us that love never fails.
4: I bet you won't put your hands on it. All right, I'm going to try it like this.

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11: Good evening, I'm Anna Rees Green. Seven of the world's most powerful democracies say there's a new momentum around Ukraine. The French president has been hosting the G7 summit, where Iran peace talks are also on the agenda. Donald Trump said he's the boss when it comes to an agreement on ending the war. Now, Christians in Politics is urging believers to pray as the Tories accuse the Labour government of being on life support. Sir Keir Starmer says he's not angry or bitter ahead of a by-election in Makerfield. Andy Burnham is running for a seat in Westminster. And Samaritan's Purse are calling for Christians to pray over Ebola. The disease is spreading in the Democratic Republic of Congo with over 180 deaths confirmed. Finally, Jeremy Clarkson's revealed he has prostate cancer. On his show, Clarkson's Farm, the presenter says while aggressive, it was caught early. That's your latest Premier News.
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0: Welcome. If you're just joining me, this is the Gospel Drive Show. Like I said, it's just gone 6 o'clock. It's the 17th of June. I was going to say May. It's not May. It's June. It is June. And you know what? Next week, we're really going to feel like it's June because the sunshine is coming back. Yes. Have you checked the weather for next week? It's going to be 31 degrees. I'm not going to complain. 31. I think I like 31. It's the 36 that I didn't like. I think 31's okay. We're going to see. I'm going to take it day by day. Anyway, coming up, got your spirit charge and

Aaron Cole with 10 Rock, Usher in the Spirit. Such a clever play on words that I do like when a song has a good play on words. Now, in case you don't know what the play on words is, and you've only ever listened to gospel music, there is a music artist called Usher. He has a song that uses that same instrumental. And so what they've done is they've taken it, they've sampled it, and they've called the song Usher in the Spirit. I know. Silence is all I can do. I just like a good clever play on words, you know what I mean? You're listening to the Gospel Drive Show with myself, Cassandra Maria. And something else I absolutely love is when people use words to encourage. Words really do have the power to make or break us. Words have the power to bring life. Words have the power to bring not so much life. You can really cut someone down with your words, but that isn't what we do on Premier Gospel. We like to make sure we are encouraging you with words. And so coming up, we do have the Spirit Charge. Stick around, it's playing for you right after this.

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1: My name is Bijoy Powell, the CEO of the Ascension Trust, and this is your Spirit Charge for today. Joshua chapter 1, verse 9. Haven't I commanded you? Be strong and courageous. Do not be afraid or discouraged, for the Lord your God is with you wherever you go. For those of you who needed to hear today that you're called to be strong, to be brave, to be bold, and to be courageous, know that this call is because the Lord your God is with you wherever you go. He is your strength. He is your guide. He is your support. He is your words. He is your wisdom. He is your love, and he is your truth. So go knowing that you have permission to be brave, be courageous, to be bold, and to be strong. Even though you may not feel like it, the Lord your God is carrying you and holding you so that you know that he is doing it alongside you. So go and be strong and courageous, for the Lord your God is with you wherever you go. Thank you.
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Chicago's John Legend with Church on your radio. I love this song. Teach us how to have church on a Monday, on a Tuesday, on a Wednesday. Church isn't just for a Sunday. How do we take those lessons that we pick up? How do we take that feeling throughout the week? Such a great lesson. And when you learn it, it really does change your life. You're listening to the Gospel Drive Show with myself, Cassandra Maria. And something else that can really change our life is having someone to talk to. It's having someone that really sees us, who takes out time to listen to us. And you may be struggling right now. Maybe you feel really unseen, unheard. You just don't have anyone that you can really share the depths of your struggle with. I want you to take down this number. It's the number of Premier Lifeline. And maybe you're taking it down for you, or maybe you're taking it down for someone else, someone that you know that might be struggling. It's 0300 111 0101. That is 0300 111 0101. And when you call up that number between the hours 9 to 5, Monday to Friday, there will be someone there that is trained to listen. They want to listen. They want to speak. They want to be a sounding board. They want to pray with you. Whatever it is that you might need, or someone that you know might need, they are there to listen. So that is the Premier Lifeline. You can call it Monday to Friday, 9 to 5, 0300 111 0101. Coming up, I do have your track of the week and our evening prayers. So don't go anywhere.

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6: 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Hey. Yeah! Father God, I love you!

Papa San, Nicole C. Mullen with Source of Strength. Before that, Natalie Okri with Blessings. You're listening to myself, Cassandra Maria, and I was saying at the start of the show that today is actually National Thank a Teacher Day. Is it not? Yes, it is. And I was sharing my experience of a teacher in school who really used to look out for me, and she used to always, I used to be quite shy in primary school. I'm not going to lie, I wasn't very talkative at all. So I used to always hold her hand on the playground. I didn't really want to play with anybody, but she was such a great teacher. But I was also reminded of another teacher, right, that did something really amazing for a student that was one of my fellow students. She bought him once into school a little care package of a toothbrush. She bought him some shoes. She bought him all these little things because she saw that he was from a quite unprivileged background. She saw that he was in need. And she just very quietly, very, very to herself, bought him this little care package. And I saw her give it to him, and his face lit up, and it was such a beautiful moment. It's never left my head, and it really makes me remember of how there are some really amazing teachers in this world. And so if you are one of those teachers, my brother-in-law is a teacher, his name's Garakai, big up the teachers, because you do such a phenomenal job. And you know what, it might not be a job that you get the thanks that you deserve sometimes, but just know you are really playing a part in children's lives. You're changing their lives. You're changing their lives. I can only imagine that young boy in my class, when that teacher did that for him, that really changed his whole world. Just to be seen in that way is such a beautiful thing. So keep on fighting that good fight. I know it's a thankless job sometimes, but you are blessed to be able to do it.

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0: Daniel Ojo with Grace. Before that, it was Imran with Yo Yo. You're listening to myself, Cassandra Maria, and right now I'm going to play you our track of the week. Here it is.
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3: 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This is your track of the week, Finish Business by myself, Imran, featuring Leo Statro. And the reason why I wrote this song was to glorify Jesus and encourage my wifey through a dark time. I hope you guys enjoy. Stay blessed.

hope you guys enjoyed the track of the week, Finished Business by myself, Imran, featuring Leo Statro. You can keep up with me on all social medias. I am Imran, and on Instagram, LOTTO_ASH. Stay blessed. Premier Gospel. Track of the Week.

0: Jason Nelson, Madison Reinhold, made new on your radio. Yes, he makes all things new. Amen and amen. You're listening to the Gospel Drive Show. It's almost time for me to get out of here, but we still have a few things that we need to get through, including our evening prayer, which I want to do with you right now. And I think I'm going to keep it a really simple prayer today. And I'm just going to say, Lord, thank you so much for this day. Thank you so much for all that's happened in it, all the good, all the bad. Lord, we're asking that we, in this evening, in the next few hours, we can feel your presence. That's it. In a small way, maybe when we're cooking or when we're, I don't know, cleaning the house or preparing for work tomorrow, that we can just feel your presence in a small way. That's our ask in Jesus' name. Amen.
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2: You really came through on Wednesday's Gospel Breakfast. On Thank a Teacher Day, we paid homage to all the influential teachers and heard from head teacher Marion Manderson.
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2: You got involved and somewhat confused with our Wisdom Wednesday quiz as well. 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Start sending those requests because Thursday is the People's Playlist. 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
0: And that is it from me. Yes, thank you very much for joining me. It's been such a blessing to be spending these last few hours with you. Do make sure that you stay listening to Premier Gospel, because coming up at 7, you've got a great DJ mix from one of the UK's top Christian DJs. From 8, you've got the wonderful Tanique with the Hip Hop Sessions. And then you've got an hour to wind down and worship. And then you've got a Acosta with you, taking you through the night into the brand new day. So there you go. I'll be back on your radio tomorrow, same time, same place. Until then, good evening and God bless. To play us out, it's a great one. This is by one of the best choirs here in the UK, officially selected as Choir of the Year at the Premier Gospel Awards 2023. This is War. Have a lovely

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0: Yes, welcome to the Hip Hop Session. So I've just kick-started off the show with Do It With Jesus, the remix by Y Shady, J610, Sella G4G and Suavo, Isosa and Nikayla. Nowhere else you need to be right now but on Premier Gospel, listening to the Hip Hop Sessions, where I get to play the very best in Christian hip-hop, grime, duro and anything you can shed on. All right, but this week, listen, I don't know about you, but I had a challenging week at work, but in that, God spoke to me and I will share that with you throughout the show. But this week, what I've got today is I am going to be kickstarting the show off with some serious grime for your spirit and also some drill, just to power us up, all right, on this spiritual journey that we're on. And in the last half of the show, I will be kicking it off with three brand new tracks on the Hip Hop Sessions being played for the very first time. And we're going to have some conversation. But before I keep going, I'm going to kickstart the show with some grime. Let's go.
1: Ayo, this one's for all the grime kids, you get me? Nostalgia. If you know, you know. Eastside. Yeah?

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0: So that was Not For The Radio by Feedom and A-Star. You know, Feedom's just dropped the video for that. I say just because this song's been on the radio for a while, even though the irony says Not For The Radio, but we have been spinning it at Premier Gospel. So that's Feedom featuring A-Star. A-Star, he is a legend, I'm telling you. He's been in the game for such a long time. And before that, I played Bar So Much by Vontae Grace and also featured A-Star as well. That's how you know he's a real barist, yeah? All right, but you're here on the Hip Hop Sessions with Tanique on Premier Gospel. And I've just kickstarted the show with grime because we are turning it up in Premier Gospel today to let the world know that Christian rap is where it's at, all right? So make sure you stay locked because I'm telling you, throughout the rest of this hour, I've got some drill coming up. And in the next hour, I've got some brand new tracks to play for you. Let's go.
1: Premier Gospel. What's up, family? This is Marvin Sapp.
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0: sick beef and the hood needs purging.
1: Very original, I've never heard that from another individual. Very original, I've never heard that from another individual.
0: Yeah, far from typical, being in the hood, seeing God do miracles. Us man

0: What I predicted. Very original, I've never heard that from another individual. Very original, I've never heard that from another individual.
1: Yeah, far from typical, being in the hood, seeing God do miracles. Us man, far from typical, being in the hood, seeing God do miracles.
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3: 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Joshua chapter 1 verse 9, haven't I commanded you, be strong and courageous, do not be afraid or discouraged, for the Lord your God is with you wherever you go. For those of you who needed to hear today that you're called to be strong, to be brave, to be bold and to be courageous, know that this call is because the Lord your God is with you wherever you go. He is your strength, he is your guide, he is your support. He is your words, he is your wisdom, he is your love, and he is your truth. So go knowing that you have permission to be brave, be courageous, to be bold, and to be strong. Even though you may not feel like it, the Lord your God is carrying you and holding you so that you know that he is doing it alongside you. So go and be strong and courageous. For the Lord your God is with you wherever you go. Thank you.
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0: So that was Back With A Bang by Shaq Santima. And today, I must say, on the Hip Hop Sessions, I feel like I am back with a bang purely because I've had a situation at work where I felt like continuously in my career that I have been held back all the time. And God had to remind me that I'm focusing on the carnal too much and that the spiritual, the purpose that He has for me in the spiritual realm is where it's at. And that's what I want to stay focused on, all right? This is Tanique on the Hip Hop Sessions on Premier Gospel.
1: 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Yeah.

0: Come Through by Tori Deshawn and KB. This is the Hip Hop Sessions with Taniqua on Premier Gospel. And what I've got coming up is Cole Palmer, by Limo Blaze and Dominio and DC Free. But before I get into that, because I want to keep hyping you up with Christian rap music on the Hip Hop Sessions, we're going to drop a quick promo and then we're going to get into that next.
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bastion of culture and rap. I'm so proud of DC Free, man, featuring with such amazing artists. Andy Mineo, he's got the flows, man. Limo Blaze, yeah. Jeez. Hip-hop Sessions on Premier Gospel. Let's go.

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Step in the building, Bible on me. 1, 2, 3, you know we deep. Just like Moses splitting the sea. We walk in the church, I ain't paying the fee. I make time for God, he make time for me. Matthew 18:20, you said when we come in your name, we coming in.

Matthew 18:20 by Alex Jean and De La Cruz. And I played Tetelestai by Kavood. And also Big As It Gets by Don Reddy and Mark Vampala. You're here with Tanique on the Hip Hop Sessions. And I am warming you up this evening with the very best in Christian rap, grime, drill, you name it. So we started off the show with grime this at the start. And now we're about to venture through some drill for your ears until the end of this hour. And in the next hour, we will get into the new tracks for the show for the very first time. This is the Hip Hop Sessions with Tanique on Premier Gospel.

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You must be stupid. 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

Jesus. That was The Chant by Jackie Hill Perry. And before that was M28 by 678 Nathan. Also, Warfare by Ayana. So you're here on Hip Hop Sessions with Tanique on Premier Gospel. And I just played The Chant because, you know, I just really felt like we needed to chant the name of Jesus. Because online, I have been seeing

some serious conversations about Christian rappers going on. And the last one that I saw, actually, there was mention of Bible verse rappers not liking Christian lifestyle rappers, and even saying some rappers are busy following music trends and remixing secular songs. And others are also saying that there are many Christian, well, not many, let's not put a number on it, but there are some Christian rappers that don't actually reflect living a true Christian life. So what I'm seeing is there appears to be some beef in the Christian rap scene, which is quite interesting, really, because, you know, when we're speaking on the word of God and reflecting love as Christian people, you wouldn't really expect that. So my take on it is that, you know, we just need to unify. So if any of that is going on in the midst in the UK, I want to encourage you to squash it, you know, to unify with your brother or your sister and know what we are doing this for the cause, because all of this stuff just causes so much distraction away from our ultimate purpose, which is to save souls using rap music as a tool. And I think unity is what we need to push. And sometimes I feel like this whole rap culture coming from the secular scene can filtrate into the gospel scene. So we have to make sure that we are safeguarding the Christian rap scene, because it is purely to be used as a tool to minister and reach the lost.

0: traditions? Do we think that our cross will be that smooth, lacquered and veneered cross? Or have we come to the old rugged cross that's splintered, that bites our hand upon every grip? And so let us not be misled or misinformed. Yes, there will be a crown. There will be a time of comfort and pleasure. But the call now is to carry our cross.
1: Wow, so that was Cross Before the Crown by Cy Knightley. What a powerful track that is. And that track makes me really reflect on what the recent topic has been in my devotion currently with the Lord, which has been surrendering. And you know, to fully surrender, if we've really given our lives to Christ, and we have to surrender our own desires and our own wants, and making sure that we are aligning ourselves in where God wants us to be, so that our life is no longer our own, but it is His. All right. And before that was Rooftop by Hovey and No Big Deal. And also Less Is More by Abs Rapero. This is the Hip Hop Sessions with Tanique on Premier Gospel. And we're just nearing to the end of the first hour. And the final hour, I am going to be switching up the vibe, because I have three new tracks to be played on the Hip Hop Sessions for the very first time. And I cannot wait to share those with you. They are ones that will definitely add something to your playlist, all right? But this is the Hip Hop Sessions on Premier Gospel. And this next one right here is going to warm you up and prepare you for what's on the other side.
2: 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You gotta wait for it. What if I told you all them restless nights and endless fights would pay off? Would you stay for it? I understand it gets hard sometimes. You cross

0: wait for him. Go ahead, just wait for him. Go, go, go, go, hey, just wait for him. Yeah. All right, let me hear that.
1: This is Premier Gospel.
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So we are in the final hour of the hip hop sessions. That was Rush by Red Tips. And that one really does make me feel and embrace the love of Christ. You know, how powerful and amazing he is, because that's the only love that we need. Yes, of course, we need love from our family and our friends, but the most important love that penetrates all things is the love from Christ. All right, but you're here with Tanique on the Hip Hop Sessions, and this is the final hour where I am playing the three new tracks for the Hip Hop Sessions for the first time, all right? But I am going to continue picking you up because I believe that you still need some more energy and you still don't have enough, all right? So this Christian hip hop music is going to get you on your feet and moving. I don't care what the time is, because right about now in the studio, I am moving and I am enjoying myself, all for the glory of the Lord.

0: spoke about it.
1: Yes, so that was Dungeon by Tadashi. And before that was Icon Flow by 2J's and it's KC and Rush by Red Tip. So I'm now finally at that point to play the first new song to be played on the Hip Hop Sessions for the very first time. And it's from a rapper all the way from Los Angeles, all right? And he goes by the name of Hosea, all right? And this song was released April 2026 this year. It's fresh for this show. All right, all right, all right. I hear you. Allow me. So it's by Hosea and it features 1K Few. I don't know if you've heard of that rapper, but we certainly play him on the Hip Hop session. So two top quality rappers, all right? And it's called Keep the Faith. It's a high energy collaboration and it emphasizes the importance of perseverance, belief and spiritual strength. And he sent me a personal message to say, he just wants to encourage others to get closer to Christ as well. That's what keeps faith is for. The Lord said, having faith will make you righteous with God. And having faith, as small as a mustard seed, can move mountains. Are you ready? Let's hit play.

Okay, so that was Keep Faith by Hosea and 1K Few. That is definitely one for your workout if you are one that attends the gym. Come on. So wherever you're going through, remember to keep faith.

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2: You really came through on Wednesday's Gospel Breakfast. 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
2: You got involved and somewhat confused with our Wisdom Wednesday quiz as well. 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Start sending those requests because Thursday is the People's Playlist. 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

So we are slowing down the vibes now as we get ready for the two new tracks in the show. This is the Hip Hop Sessions on Premier Gospel, and that was Peace at Last by Aaron Cole.

Guidance by 2Js, and Found Me by I, Project Benedict B and Trip Lee. I haven't heard Trip Lee for a while, so it's really breath of fresh air to hear him again, actually, still barring. Yeah, so we've reached that part of the show where I'm going to play the second new track of the Hip Hop Sessions. And that last one, Guidance, was just kind of setting the scene for this next one right about here, because it's by two amazing rappers and a singer, all right? So the rapper, the first one, his name is Dave Creates, and the second rapper is Wavy Walks. And I really do particularly love these rappers, all right? They've got an amazing flow. They got melody, and you know, it's quite jazzy as well, but I'm not going to talk too much on it. And it features an amazing singer as well called Claudia Isaki. All right. So it's called Still Be Yours, and it was released in May, just gone. So make sure you listen and add this one to your playlist. All right. Because it's about innermost fears, feeling like an imposter when you're experienced. And it's also providing assurance that we are held safe by a God who loves us, okay? That's Dave Creates, Claudia, and Wavy Walks. Still Be Yours. Let's go.

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I need you to release your pain. 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So, mark your calendars every second Wednesday on Gospel Breakfast with Belinda, right here on Premier Gospel. Let's step into the new month with open hearts and renewed faith, ready to embrace whatever comes our way. We'll find inspiration and embark on a transformative journey. I can't wait to share this time with you. Bless.

0: just a vapor.
1: Oh my goodness, what a tune that is. So that was Vapor by Rene and Carl. They're from the Refine Collective. It's a collective of young people from the Potter's House Church, if you know of that church. Wonderful young people they have there. And that song just actually makes me feel like it's taking me to heaven with all the choirs, all the harmonies, and just the rhythm on it, you know. I try to be as inclusive as I can as possible, you know. Give me a song as long as it's got a rapper on it, you know. I'm sure we can squeeze it into the hip hop sessions, all right? But this is the hip hop sessions with Tanique on Premier Gospel. And I also played Guide Me by Names Bliss and Father's Business by Tides, Suavo and Melvelous. But I'm about to press play on the last new track of tonight's hip hop sessions, all right? And it's featuring a really powerful spoken word artist, all right? And he goes by the name of Joshua Luke Smith. Now, make sure you go to his page because he has many, many spoken word tracks, like snippets, and they are very, very moving, very heartfelt as well. And it features a singer, a MOBO nominated gospel singer. She also played at the Glastonbury Festival last year. And her name is Tofunmi Adonna. All right. So this song is called The Life We Long For, and it was just released this month in June. All right. But I hope it moves you and I hope it touches you in Jesus' name. Let's go.
2: I've been trying to find a life that I long for. I've been trying to find a life that I long for. I've been trying to find a life that I long for. I found it where I am. I ain't looking any longer. Don't mind me. I'm just living in a light beam, suspended in the night sky, living out my pipe dreams. None of this was likely for a child like me. I thought I spent my life just trying to get by. Talib Kweli used to spend my breaks fighting by the gates. Nazim, she told me I was a prince, so I tried to live like I might be. Simba in the jungle, I was hidden in the rubble of my shame and all my troubles. We were building up our muscles. 14 in the garage, I was lifting weights with uncle. He said, build up your chest, shoulders back, learn to hustle. My Weetabix doubled, dreamed of getting stubble. Got jumped in the rumble, chipped my tooth on his knuckles. I never felt complete, always outside of the clique. Need that Helly Hansen coat and a rock pause on my feet. So I fought to compete, cause I thought if I could reach their acceptance and affection, it would afford me some peace. I've been trying to find a life that I long for. I've been trying to find a life that I long for. I've been trying to find a life that I long for. I found it where I am, I ain't looking any longer. God takes your pain and makes it passion, closes the chasm. Can turn a heart of stone into candles made out of wax. Can take your darkest night like Batman, make it brighter than the rings of Saturn. I'm trying to rap, but the strings got me crying like Clapton. Last night I was rapping in Manhattan, don't ask me how it happened. I used to hand my CDs out of backpacks in the talent show before math class. Now I'm seeing things I can't fathom like the blind man. I guess no man is an island like Staten, yeah. I thought that I believed, but I just balled up my grief. So now I'm pouring out a glass, sitting beneath these wild geese. At some point you gotta laugh. Who am I to have these dreams? Who am I that you?

0: Wow, that was an amazing track. The Life That We Long For by Joshua Luke Smith. Wow, and Tafunmi as well. Make sure you add that one to your playlist. That is definitely one to worship to, all right? But this is the Hip Hop Sessions with Tanique on Premier Gospel, and we're going to continue with the same vibe just to enter in and to just to experience the presence of God where you are.
1: Seller or sells. The gospel I sell. Free of charge. Paid for. You know. You see me, I was outside though. Just trying to get peas my own way. Didn't work. I thought I was a top boy. Let me show you.

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It's sad that my ball's still shot and needs to retire like that.

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Cause this, I got intro, this part here, intro. Hey, say flashback to 2020. Just a kid with a vision. No relationship with God, but he still had some good intentions.

And I remember from that love I used to run. 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I remember when they doubted me, but now they all stunned. And I'm just trying to spread the light that I've been getting from the sun. It's safe to say my mama raised a star. And if you ain't get it, rewind. Go

Yes, so it may be a long ride, but God is by your side. All right. So that's Long Ride by Jay Fresco and also Trouble by Sela G4G. You're here with Tanique on the Hip Hop Sessions, and I'm winding it down.

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1: Now let's celebrate. It weren't luck that you made it. There's freedom in him, so you know you gotta embrace it. Highly favored. Stand firm, cause you know you can't drown what you created. It needs time, and you need time. Your breakthrough grows where you waited.

Freedom by Pressure J. And before that was The Lord Says by Dylan Barrett and also They Know by Triple O. So we've come to the end of the hip hop sessions. It's been an amazing session. Thank you for locking in with myself, Tanique, on Premier Gospel, where I got to play the very best of Christian rap, grime, drill, hip hop, you name it. We've had it all. We've even had spoken word. So before I go, I just want to have something for you to add to your playlist, the three new tracks I played today. So the first one was Hosea featuring 1K Few called Keep Faith. The second one was Still Be Yours by Dave Creates, Claudia, Isaki and Wavy Walks. And the third one was The Life We Long For by Joshua Luke Smith featuring Tofinmi Adonna. All right, make sure you add those guys to your playlist because I'm telling you, we have the very best in Christian rap music, all right? And you need to add these to inspire you through your week, through the music, all right? But stay blessed. Come back next week. Spread the word. This is the place to be, all right? Because we're going to keep it moving, keep the fire burning, all for the sake of the cross, all right? Be blessed. Have a lovely evening.

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Yeah. 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

You know, church has become so commercial until we have gotten away from its true purpose. It has become such big business until we allow people to operate and function as long as they have something to bring to the table. People are now more concerned about recording and living in life of the rich and famous rather than knowing Jesus. Brother, the true purpose of the church is soul business, not big business. I don't know about you, but I would rather have nothing and know Jesus than to have everything and not know him.

very simple question there from Hezekiah Walker, the Love Fellowship Choir. Do you know Jesus? And that's how we're starting off today's show. Good evening, family. Welcome to Gospel Tonight on Premier Gospel and Premier Christian Radio with me, Ekosia DF. Come on.

songs. Do you remember this one? Read your Bible, pray every day if you want to grow. I remember singing it at Sunday school. I mean, those are the good old days, eh? Family, with me, Acacia Diev, and coming up shortly, I've got a scripture for you.

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0: just believe. I don't know what you're trusting and believing God for, but the word for you is just believe. Whether you're believing for a spouse, a house, a car, you're believing God for your health, just believe. And the Bible says that we must approach the throne of grace, first acknowledging that He is and He's a rewarder of them that diligently seek Him. So as you approach His throne in faith, just remember that He will reward you. He is a prayer answering God. And no, that's not our scripture for this hour. Our scripture for the hour is Psalm 68 verses 4 and 5. Sing to God, sing praises to His name. Extol Him who rides on the clouds by His name, Yah, and rejoice before Him. A father of the fatherless, a defender of widows, is God in His holy habitation.
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2: You really came through on Wednesday's Gospel Breakfast. On Thank a Teacher Day, we paid homage to all the influential teachers and heard from head teacher Marion Manderson.
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2: You got involved and somewhat confused with our Wisdom Wednesday quiz as well. 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And we had us some choir hour joy. 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

0: approximate 11:30 family. If you are just tuning in, welcome to the show. We're about 30 minutes in. It's Gospel Tonight on Premier Gospel and Premier Christian Radio. So I got a powerful Bible story for you today. Today I want to share the story of the Tower of Babel. Now the whole world had one language and a common speech. As people moved eastward, they found a plain in Shinar and settled there. They said to each other, "Come, let's make bricks and bake them thoroughly." They used brick instead of stone and tar for mortar. Then they said, "Come, let us build ourselves a city with a tower that reaches to the heavens, so that we may make a name for ourselves. Otherwise, we will be scattered over the face of the whole earth." But the Lord came down to see the city and the tower the people were building. The Lord said, "If as one people speaking one language, they've begun to do this, then nothing they plan to do will be impossible for them. Come, let us go down and confuse their language so they will not understand each other." So the Lord scattered them from there over all the earth, and they stopped building the city. That is why it was called Babel, because there the Lord confused the language of the whole world. From there, the Lord scattered them over the face of the whole earth.
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The family, our artist for today is Ted Wynn, and that was his hit song, You Are the Reason. So Ted rose to major prominence in the late 90s and early 2000s as half of the award-winning group Ted and Sherry. Both of them actually are part of Donald Lawrence's group. So the duo had an amicable hiatus, and Wynn then launched a very successful, pretty successful solo career, blending contemporary gospel, smooth old school R&B tracks and soulful influences. His notable albums include his debut, Balance, which was released in 2009, and then Stand in Awe, which was released in 2017. Beyond his own voice, he is highly respected as a music executive and an advocate for artists' rights. After navigating some tough contracts early in his career, he educated himself on the music business and founded Veracity Entertainment. I mean, talk about turning your testimony around, right? And helping others. So another song from Ted Wynn, this is Balance.

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1: 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About to cross over to the second and final hour of today's Gospel Tonight Show. Me, Ekosia Dia. But I want to take a moment, just pause, slow things down, and just check in with you. I want to find out how you are doing. 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The number is 0300 111101. That is 0300 111101.

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control, and we hand over the reins of our life to him, because only he knows what lies ahead of us, which is why I like to start off the second hour in prayer, because it's a brand new day. We just want God to go ahead of us. Father, we thank you so much for this day. We thank you for your mercies, which are new every single day, Lord. We thank you because you love us, Lord. And we know that today, God, you go ahead of us, make every single crooked path straight. God, you perfect everything concerning us. Lord, today we will walk under an open heaven, and we'll be so careful to give you all the praise, all the glory, and all the adoration. In Jesus' name, amen.

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I didn't know this was a full-length song. I serve in Jesus House Choir, and this is one of the songs that we use for our vocal warm-ups. And if you do serve in a choir, I'm sure you've used it before. He has done marvelous things, praise the Lord. And we modulate and we spin and work the harmonies, but I didn't know it was an actual song. You learn something new every day, eh?

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0: Sunday to Sing a Sunday, and that was Rushing. His tone is beautiful. I just love his voice. Before that, you heard Jessica Reedy's God Has Smiled on Me, and family, if God has smiled on you, I would love, love, love to hear from you. So WhatsApp me, 0303-040-1111. Make your first word gospel and share your testimony, share your song. Yeah, you can sing, you can testify in song, but let me know, what has God done in your life? How has he smiled on you this week?
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0: jazzed up rendition of Bebe and CeCe Winans, I'll Take You There. And that was Ben Tankard and Shirley Murdoch. So family, did you know that your work matters? You don't have to be a pastor. You don't have to have a microphone in your hand. You don't have to have a platform. Whatever you do, wherever you are, you can be the hands and feet of Jesus and you can make impact. 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

DJ Hurst and Yuku Praise. That was Lifted Up, and it's time for me to lift you up, encourage you, stir your faith. And family, today I want to encourage you to keep going, even when you feel like quitting. You know, the writer of Hebrews was speaking to people who had lost everything for their faith, and they were on the verge of walking away. His response wasn't to minimize their pain, it was to point them to something greater. A grandstand full of witnesses who had run their own race and finished their course through persecution, suffering, and loss. Abraham, Sarah, Moses, David, Joseph, none of them got a pass from the hard things. They endured through it. And family, they're cheering us on to do the same. You know, you can't build endurance without resistance, and the character of Christ can't be formed in you without it. So next time you want to tap out of doing the important hard work, I wanted to encourage you to remember this scripture, Hebrews 12, 1 and 2. Let us run with endurance the race that lies before us, keeping our eyes fixed on Jesus, the perfecter and pioneer of our faith. For the joy that lay before him, he endured the cross, despising the shame, and sat down at the right hand of the throne of God.

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I got less than 15 minutes into the show, family, but I want to remind you that your work matters. 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